Yeah, they've been at it a while. It's Black Market Brass. That was the 2013 track, Big Muffler, some Afrobeat-inspired sounds. I bet you they've listened to their share of Fela Kuti records. It was The Pit just prior from them and the HOX album. Plus, we had a little Battle Ready. That was Black Market Brass and OB Original. That's their latest tune, all here on The Current. Lots of members in that band, so many they barely fit on the stage at Ice House. An overflow area was required, I think. But anyway, we got more blocks coming up, including a Texas guitar player and some glam rock from across the pond. And right now, I'm excited about this, a block of the German krautrockers Kraftwerk. Probably their biggest hit right here, title track from the Audubon album.

3 from Kraftwerk. There's Computer World. That was the title song from 1981. The Model just prior, 1978 sounds. And Ralph and Florian and Co. with Audubon, a huge hit back in the middle 70s, and all here on the Currents Block Rockin' Weekend. 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Gary Clark Jr. heading this way. His show September 19th. And you can enter for your chance to win a pair of tickets to this show and others at thecurrent.org/giveaways. And I'll clue you in. We got them coming up in a jiffy. Right now, though, a block of Semisonic. We're going to do some local stuff for you, including the brand new single, Don't Give Up Yet, a timely tune.

From the big one, the Feeling Strangely Fine album, that's Semisonic, and that's Singing in My Sleep. That's the one that gave us Closing Time, you might recall. Also heard Falling About a Spin on the Ferris Wheel. If you're going to do that, you better hurry as the state fair wraps up in a few hours. Semisonic from that album from 1996. Again, Great Divide. Don't Give Up Yet, the new single from Dan Wilson and Co., and it's all here on The Current. 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As promised, a block of Gary Clark Jr. will be at the Fitz coming up quick on September 19th. You can enter for your chance to win a pair of tickets to this show and others. The place to go is thecurrent.org/giveaways. Showing a bit of desert blues influence on this one, Gary Clark Jr., and this is Maktoub, a block of three on a block rockin' weekend with The Current.

That's going to be a good show, and Gary Clark invades the Fitzgerald Theater on September 19th. He's been branching out a bit from his blues stylings that you might expect from a Texas guitar player. But that's one from his 2015 album, The Story of Sonny Boy Slim. You heard Don't Owe You a Thing. That was from his Bright Lights EP. And JPEG Raw from 2 years ago. That was Mach Tube, all from Gary Clark Jr., all here on The Current. Okie doke, let's keep this joint rocking. How about a block of T-Rex? First, this from the Electric Warrior album. Mark Bolan and Co., let's glam it up a bit with Planet Queen.

Okay, I'll Come Clean. I think that's my favorite T-Rex song. A big single from 73, 20th Century Boy. Rocking our crazy world here on this Labor Day weekend. And we heard Bang a Gong, Get It On, by the biggest hit from T-Rex. And another one from that same record, Electric Warrior, that was Planet Queen, too. Okie doke, I'm Bill DeVille, rocking blocks till midnight tonight. And we got a block for you from Indigo D'Souza. Let's start here. This is from All of This Will End, the 2023 effort, little tune called Smog.

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1: 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On the Current.

That's kind of an alt-rock style there. Good one from Indigo D'Souza from the Precipice album. I love that word, and that's Heartthrob. It's a Black Rockin' Weekend on The Current. We heard Hold You from Indigo D'Souza as well, and the song Smog began the three-song set. Let's see, we got a band coming up later on this hour that David Bowie was a big fan of as we're rocking these blocks. And right now, what do you say, speaking of David Bowie, we do three right now. And here's one from the Hunky Dory album. Some more glam rock. We just had that T-Rex block. How about another? David Bowie, and this is Life on Mars.

David Bowie, and that's Let's Dance. He called in the big dogs for this album. People like Stevie Ray Vaughan on guitar, produced by Nile Rodgers. You want a hit? Call Nile. And Let's Dance became his most successful album. Rebel Rebel rocked our crazy world. 1974 sounds from the Diamond Dogs album. And Life on Mars, hunky dory music, all on the Currents. All from David Bowie, and I hope you're doing all right here on this Monday night. I know it's back to work tomorrow, but I got a pretty good soundtrack coming your way. 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Alrighty, we're going to do a block of Cannons. This is from the latest album. We got some new sounds in the Block Rockin' Weekend, too. This is from the Everything Glows album. A little tune called Starlight.

That's Fire For You. It's Cannons and the Shadows album. We heard three in a row. Bad Dream was in there, too. And from the latest, Everything Glows, that was Starlight, all on The Current. By the way, The Current presenting a big show. It's Bleachers, and they're heading this way for a show at the Armory in Minneapolis, all set for September 26th. And you know how this rolls? Well, you simply enter for your chance to win a pair of tickets to this show. You can register for other shows, too, over at thecurrent.org/giveaways. 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As promised, the New Yorker's TV on the radio. David Bowie, a big fan of this band, was a big fan, I should say. And here's one from the Dear Science album, a good record from 2008. And this is Dancing Chews, as we're rocking blocks here on The Current.

TV and the radio, probably their greatest tune right there, at least their best known. Appeared on the Return to Cookie Mountain album, that is Wolf Like Me. It was 20 years ago TV on the radio issued that one. We did the song Will Do as well. Appeared on that Nine Types of Light album. And Dancing Choose, that was a track that actually name checks Axl Rose. I wonder if he heard that one, Axl, we're talking about. Probably did at some point. Anyway, I'm Bill DeVille, and let's continue this Block Rockin' Weekend right about now. This was a great record from Brian Eno called Another Green World. It's I'll Come Running here on The Current.

I love those ambient vibes. So relaxing here on this Monday night. That is Some of Them Are Old, Brian Eno and his Here Come the Warm Jets album, 1974. And we heard St. Elmo's Fire. We heard another one from that same album as well, and that was called I'll Come Running, from ambient artist extraordinaire and producer extraordinaire Brian Eno. Got his start in the band Roxy Music, did lots of cool stuff, worked with U2 and others, Peter Gabriel over the years, Talking Heads, can't forget that as well. And he's made some great stuff. And I'm Bill DeVille. We've got another block here coming your way in this 8 o'clock hour. What do you say we do three from David Grohl and Co.? It's Foo Fighters, and this is today's song here on The Current.

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That's called Big Me. It's Foo Fighters, back to the debut album. And we also caught My Hero from Mr. Grohl and Co., 1997 sounds. And the latest single came out last year. It's called Today's Song. Okie doke, my name's Bill DeVille. What's next? Well, we got a block of Vince Staples I'm excited to play for you. Two new ones and an older one. We got the King of Rock and Roll coming up. And we got three in a row from Bjork, too. It starts here from the debut. Here's Bjork and the Icelandic singer, songwriter, artist extraordinaire with Human Behavior.

It's Bjork, and that's called Hidden Place, music from the Vespertine album that dropped back in 2001. We heard Big Time Sensuality. That was the Fluke remix. And we heard one from the debut, Human Behavior, its name. Alrighty, we got some good blocks coming up, including Grizzly Bear, and we have this as well. It's Vince Staples. Digging this tune from his new Crybaby album. Nice combination of hip-hop and indie rock, and a kind of a live band feel, too. This is a song called Cotton on the Currents Block Rockin' Weekend.

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1: Yeah. Yeah. Yeah. Yeah.

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1: Hope you watching your back. Hope you watching your back.

0: that like I'm with that. Hope you watching your back.
1: Call street, I be gone. Hope you watching
0: your back.
1: My back, stay gone. I know how they come.
0: Hope you watching.
1: Yeah. Get your love, get back.
2: 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It was a self-titled album, and that's Are You With That? We heard White Flag and Cotton, both from the fine new album. And good stuff from Vince Staples, sounding right at home here on this Block Rockin' Weekend with Current. 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By the way, The Current presents The Format. They're going to be live at First Avenue September 19th. And you know what? You can enter for your chance to win a pair of tickets to this show and other shows, too, over at thecurrent.org/giveaways. Yellow House was the 20-year-old album from Grizzly Bear. They released it, yeah, back in 2006. We're going to start a block of three with this song, Knife. It's a Block Rockin' Weekend with The Current.

0: Grizzly Bear, and that's yet again music from the Shields album back in 2012. They issued that one. While you wait for the others from their Vecatimist and Knife, that was on the 2006 effort Yellow House. All part of a block rockin' weekend with The Current. 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We're rocking blocks of three, and I got another block for you from this fella. Well, he was born in Tupelo, Mississippi. At age 13, he moved to Memphis, Tennessee. By 1954, he auditioned with producer Sam Phillips, and, well, it was a huge success. The next thing you know, he became the king of rock and roll. We're talking about Elvis Presley, and back in his early days, he recorded this tune back in 1956, to be exact. Gentoo went on to sell over 500 million copies of his recordings. And this is called I Got a Woman, here on a Block Rockin' Weekend with The Current.
1: Well.

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She knows a woman's place.

There he is, the King, back in 69. I think one of his greatest, if not greatest, singles he ever recorded. 1969 sounds, and that's Suspicious Minds. It's timeless as well. You heard Burnin' Love, 1973 sounds. That was found on Aloha from Hawaii via satellite. This was the first concert by a solo artist that was broadcast live all over the world. And a great take on that Elvis classic. And you heard I Got a Woman, 1956 sounds, all from the King of Rock and Roll, all on a Block Rockin' Weekend with The Current. Bill DeVille hanging around till midnight tonight on this Labor Day. We're going to do three from Sharon Van Etten. And this one came out on the 2022 album, We've Been Going About This All Wrong, tune called Mistakes.

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Sharon Van Etten, and that's Comeback Kid, and music from the Remind Me Tomorrow album here on The Current. And One Day, that was one of the first recordings from Sharon Van Etten in the Epic album, and Mistakes, too. We've been going about this all wrong from a few years ago, and all part of this Block Rockin' Weekend. My name's Bill DeVille. Let's see, we got some Franz Ferdinand coming up, also some reggae music, lots of good things coming your way, and this band from Athens, Georgia, called Neutral Milk Hotel, made quite an album back in 1998, and I guess Anne Frank was quite an inspiration and influence on this record. It is a masterpiece, and I still recall that show. Oh, must be 10 years ago now at First Avenue. It was just amazing. For one, I never thought I'd ever see the band. And for two, this album is so impactful and so good. It's kind of a lo-fi Beach Boys kind of thing, sort of. And here's a song from that In the Airplane Over the Sea album. We're going to do three from the record. This is called The King of Carrot Flowers, Parts 2 and 3.

That sounded so good. Holland 1945, Neutral Milk Hotel. It was three from the In the Airplane Over the Sea album. They only made two albums, and this one, quite a record, recorded at Pet Sounds Studio, ironically, as there was some certain Beach Boys influence all over the record. And it's all here on The Current, and we're doing three-song sets till midnight tonight. I'm Bill DeVille. And we have support from Haskell's for over 92 years, a Minnesota-based family company committed to being a spiritual advisor for fall beverages, including wine, whiskey, brews, ciders, and more. 10 metro locations and at Haskell's.com. We got a block of three new tunes for you from the local band Mega Sound, which contains Kerry Alexander and Chris Hoag of Bad Bad Hats and Alana Carroll of Party Nails, and they formed after a 2018 tour collab inspired by the film Josie and the Pussycats. So let's do it. Three from Mega Sound, the first of which is called Lemon Peel. It's a block rock

Mega Sound. Sounds like they had fun making this record. It's a self-titled album. That's the song Record Baby. Supersize in the middle. That's the big single from their only album to date, and Lemon Peel as well. And I'm Bill DeVille, rocking blocks till midnight. Actually, my man Chaz, he'll be in at midnight. He'll have those blocks roll until 5 in the morning when Jill takes over with the current morning show. That's what's going on around here, and we have support from Minnesota Carlson and their First Tuesday Speaker Series featuring Terry Rasmussen, President and Chief Executive Officer of Thrivent, Tuesday, October 6th. Learn more at z.umn.edu/First Tuesday. Concerts, concerts, more concerts. 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The Current presents Johnny Blue Skies and the Dark Clouds, Grand Casino Arena, September 27th. 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We get three coming up from Franz Ferdinand, the Glasgow, Scotland band. And this is kind of where it started back in 2004, the self-titled album. It's called This Fire. A Block Rockin' Weekend is on The Current.

Always Ascending, Franz Ferdinand, here in the Black Rockin' Weekend with The Current. Ulysses came from their Tonight, Franz Ferdinand, and from their self-titled debut, that was This Fire. All in The Current from Minnesota Public Radio, and support comes from Minnesota Carlson in their first Tuesday speaker series featuring Terry Rasmussen, President and Chief Executive Officer of Thrivent. 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All right, this guy played with Bob Marley for years in the Wailers and then went solo. We got three songs coming your way, including this one from the Equal Rights album. It's Get Up, Stand Up, one first recorded by Bob and the Wailers, and it's here on this Block Rockin' Weekend with The Current.

Peter Tosh, Don't Look Back, and that appeared on his Bush Doctor album in 1978. Yep, that recognizable voice that joined in the song, that of Mick Jagger. They were friends. In fact, Peter even recorded on the Rolling Stones Records label. You also caught a tune called Johnny Be Good, Chuck Berry tune, as done by only Peter Tosh could do it with that reggae style. And Get Up, Stand Up as well. That is another from the Equal Rights album, all here on this Black Rockin' Weekend with The Current. Bill DeVille hanging around. Chaz will be in at midnight, rockin' blocks till 5 in the morning. And right now, we're going to do three from Gorillaz. This is from the latest, The Mountain album from Damon Albarn and Friends. And this one features the duo Sparks. It's called The Happy Dictator.

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We got The Power featuring Jenny Beth. That's Gorillaz and their Humans album. Also Momentary Bliss, that appeared on the Song Machine song 1, Strange Times. And those comic book characters gave us The Happy Dictator. And that's on the Mountain album. That one featured Sparks, 3 from Damon Albarn and his cohorts, and all here on The Currents, Block Rockin' Weekend. Hope you're having fun. I'm Bill DeVille. We're winding this thing down, but Chaz is in at midnight. He'll roll on with Blocks till 5 in the a.m. Before I'm out of here, we got the voice of Alabama Shakes. Plus, we have an artist playing an arena show here very soon. And right now, we're going to do some cool like that sounds of Diggable Planets. And let's see, we got 3 coming your way, including this one. 1993, Diggable Planets made this one. This is Rebirth of Slick, and yes, indeed, cool like that, here on The Current. Enjoy.

0: Yo, everybody's going retro, right? Yeah. And I was thinking, if the 60s and 70s were now, Isaac Hayes would have his own 900 number.
1: I know, and MC Hammer would have been a pimp, right?
0: Yo, and Jimmy would have dug us.

0: Jimmy's digging this and we be digging that. Yeah.
1: The song is by some moving cats. You can dig the cats, you can dig the song.
0: Yo, the Black Panthers would have had their own cartoon, right?
2: I know an 8-track Walkman's, right?

Where I'm from, it's Diggable Planets. All the tracks you heard in that set were from that Reachin', A New Refutation of Time and Space. We heard Jimmy Diggin' Cats and Rebirth of Slick. Cool Like That. That's the biggest hit from the album. And let's see, we have support from JTR Roofing, locally owned since 1992, providing a variety of residential, home, or commercial business exterior needs, including roofing, siding, gutters, and more. 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Okie doke, let's do three in a row from Phoebe Bridgers, who has that show coming up pretty fast. It's on September 17th, Grand Casino Arena. It's one of those no-phone shows. Keep that in mind. And it's all about the music, which is a good thing. Lost Weekend is Phoebe Bridgers' new batch, and I just love this song, especially when she goes into the last verse.

0: That's Motion Sickness. Nice stuff from the Stranger in the Alps album from Phoebe Bridgers. Kyoto is on the Punisher album. And Lost Boys, that's the new batch, Lost Weekend, all here on The Current. September 17th, Grand Casino Arena. You can see her live. Okie doke, we got a block coming up from the voice of Alabama Shakes, and we have support from Flint Hills Resources, which is marking a milestone with its partners at Environmental Initiative as Project Clean Air Repair performs its 1,000th vehicle emissions system repair, helping to improve air quality across Minnesota. 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Gary Clark Jr. show coming up at the Fitzgerald Theater. Like I mentioned, it's a busy September. September 19th, he'll be there with his Texas Blues and More sounds. You can enter for your chance to win some tickets over at thecurrent.org/giveaways. Fresh off of a weekend at Surly a couple weeks ago, we're going to listen to the singer, Brittany Howard. I think Alabama Shakes, by the way, going to stick around for a while, as they just issued a brand new album, and people are really into this new record and their live show for that matter, too. But Brittany made this Jamie album a few years ago. It was a good one from Brittany Howard. She can sing. And this is called Baby, here on this Block Rockin' Weekend with The Current.
1: Yeah, this is the check 1, 2, the check 3, 4. You know who it is. You see, I tried to be

Brittany Howard, and that's He Loves Me. That's from the Jamie album, as were the other songs in the set, too. Stay High and Baby. It's a Black Rockin' Weekend with The Current. Let's just play another set for you. What do you say we do some Fatboy Slim? This is Weapon of Choice.

That old pair of jeans, Fatboy Slim, and that was an addition to his greatest hits. And we caught Praise You as well, 1999 music, and Weapon of Choice, too, all here on The Current. All right, enjoy the rest of what's left of your Monday, and your Tuesday for that matter, too. I'm going to turn it over to Chaz, who will wrap up the Block Rockin' Weekend at 5 in the morning. Stay with us, won't you? I'll wrap up with The Roots, and this is Rising Down.

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It's the Currents Block Rockin' Labor Day weekend. Three songs back to back to back from all your favorite artists. I am Chaz Kangas. We are living after midnight. It's officially Tuesday, September 8th, but it's still Labor Day somewhere. You haven't re-entered the workforce yet this week, have you? No, you're still enjoying the weekend. It's Labor Day, and allow me to help you dance all night and dance a little longer. You just heard three in a row from The Roots spanning their entire career. You first heard the title track from 2008's Rising Down. Then you heard their arguably biggest single of all time, did amazing at the Grammys. It is You Got Me, which featured Erykah Badu singing on there, but uncredited doing the rap on there. A lot of people thought for years it was Erykah Badu. It is not. That is a pre-fame Eve of the Rough Riders. So if you're hearing that verse on that song and you're wondering, who's that girl? La la la la la la la la la. That is indeed Eve. Eve's that girl. And you just heard from the 2011 album Undone, an album that The Roots made in secret. They were signed to Def Jam at the time. They had taken the budget to record their previous album, and then they just still used their studio time to make Undone, and that was one of the standouts from it, 2011's The Other Side. More great blocks on the way this hour, including a block of Mac DeMarco, Howlin' Wolf, Car Seat Headrest, and Lucius, but right now a block of Sleater-Kinney, who rocked my whole block when they performed at Target Field opening for My Chemical Romance a few weeks back. Were you there? Are you still feeling rocked from it? Well, let's keep your block a rockin', starting with 1999's Burn Don't Freeze. It's Sleater-Kinney, a full block on the Currents Block Rockin' Labor Day weekend.

Alabama Shakes, and Michigander. And a whole bunch more. 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

It's the current Labor Day block rock and weekend. Three songs back to back to back from all of your favorite artists. You just heard three in a row from Sleater-Kinney. I think everyone who hears Sleater-Kinney remembers the very first time they heard them. What's yours? I'll tell you mine at the start of this recap, because you just heard The Center Won't Hold from Live Current Volume 16. That's right. I love Block Rock and Weekend, being able to pull out all these live recordings from artists from The Current's vault and getting to play them. You also heard Say It Like You Mean It from Little Rope, and setting off that set was Burn, Don't Freeze. And that was the first time I heard Sleater-Kinney from downloading them. The statute of limitations has passed, right? So I can talk about downloading at the turn of the millennium. From downloading that song when it was erroneously labeled as being rap / hip hop for the genre. So I heard it in the middle of my, you know, boom bap underground rap phase. And I'm like, wow, this is awesome. And then that opened the door to the Hot Rock album and the world of Sleater-Kinney. Still love him to this day. Coming up on The Current, more music that you will love in convenient block form, including blocks from Car Seat Headrest, Lucius, and Howlin' Wolf. But right now, a block from Mac DeMarco, starting with My Old Man. It's The Current Labor Day Block Rockin' Weekend.

It's the Kearns Labor Day Block Rockin' Weekend. Three songs back to back to back from all of your favorite artists. You just heard a block of Mac DeMarco, his 2010s output. You just heard all of our yesterdays from 2019's Here Comes the Cowboy, preceded by 2015's No Other Heart and 2017's My Old Man. Coming up, more blocks on the way. Some mid-20th century Howlin' Wolf, as well as some much more recent Lucius, and a block of Car Seat Headrest. The Current presents Johnny Blue Skies in the Dark Clouds at Grand Casino Arena on September 27th. 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

0: It's the Currents Labor Day Block Rockin' Weekend. Three songs back to back to back from all of your favorite artists. You just heard three in a row from Car Seat Headrest, two from 2016's Teens of Denial. That was Vincent and Fill in the Blank. And you heard their latest from 2025's The Scholars. That was Gethsemane. Coming up on The Current, a block of Lucius on deck, but first a block of Howlin' Wolf starting with 1960's Evil. It's the Currents Labor Day Block Rockin' Weekend.
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It's the Currents Labor Day Block Rock and Weekend, three songs in a row of all your favorite artists, and you just heard three mid-20th century goodness bits from Howlin' Wolf. That was 1962's Wang Dang Doodle, preceded by 1956's Smokestack Lightning, and 1960's Evil. Rounding out the hour, a block of Lucius on the way. You have a live duet with the Cactus Blossoms on deck. But first, Lucius from the self-titled album last year. This is Do It All For You on the Currents Labor Day Block Rockin' Weekend.

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Three songs back to back to back of each and every one of your favorite artists. You just heard three in a row from Lucius. That was Stranger Danger from the 2023 self-titled album. 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That was Save the Last Dance for Me. And you heard 2025's Do It All for You. Lucius also performed the Currents' 19th anniversary show at First Avenue a few years back, which you can revisit and relive whenever you like at thecurrent.org. I am Chaz Kangas, a little after 1 on this Tuesday, September 8th. Yes, it's still technically Labor Day weekend. You have not punched in on the clock yet, so it's still the weekend. Let's make the most of it. And to help make us the most of it this hour, you will be hearing full blocks, full three-song sets from Lake Street Dive, Bill Withers, Royal Otis, Bleachers, and right now, oh, you're gonna love this, a block of Devo, starting with the title track from 1980's Freedom of Choice. It's the Currents Labor Day Block Rockin' Weekend.

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Selby Avenue Jazz Fest is gearing up for its 25th anniversary celebration. 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Then, author Stephen Hayden will join the morning show for a 9:30 coffee break inspired by the band The Strokes. Why? Well, because his new book is called Is This It? The Never-Ending Rise and Fall of The Strokes and Rock and Roll. Is this it? Is this it? The morning show, on air at thecurrent.org and The Current's app.

It's the Currents Labor Day Block Rockin' Weekend. Three songs back to back to back from all of your favorite artists. You just heard an unfiltered, uncut block of Devo. That was 1978's Uncontrollable Urge, their first breakthrough single. Fun fact about Uncontrollable Urge, according to the Devo documentary that came out about 2 years ago, if you listen to Uncontrollable Urge, it is a reimagining of the Beatles' She Loves You, Yeah, Yeah, Yeah, with the chords played in reversed and at triple, quadruple speed. So when Devo's played New York's legendary club CBGB's, John Lennon actually fought his way to the very front row during Uncontrollable Urge, and during the yeah, yeah, yeah, yeah, yeah, yeah, yeah, yeah, yeah, yeah, he got right in the face of Devo's Marth Mothersbaugh and set it right along with him. You know, like, She Loves You, Yeah, Yeah, Yeah, because it turns into Yeah, Yeah, Yeah, Yeah, etc., etc. Very cool moment from a very cool pair of legends. Before that, you heard the Devo song they're probably most known for that has been everywhere, from the cutting edge avant-garde underground to children's shows to commercials selling Twix bars, and God bless them for it. That is 1980's Whip It, and you also heard from 1980 Devo's Freedom of Choice. And if you want to relive Devo's performance from the end of last year when they played the Palace Theater, you can revisit the Currents coverage whenever you like at thecurrent.org. Coming up this hour, more three song sets from Lake Street Dive, Bill Withers, and Royal Otis. But right now, it's a block of Bleachers, starting with their latest We Should Talk. It is, yes, a full block of Jack Antonoff here on the Currents Labor Day Block Rockin' Weekend.

It's the Currents Labor Day Block Rock and Weekend 3 song sets of all of your favorite artists. You just heard three in a row from Jack Antonoff, a.k.a. Bleachers. That was 2020's Bruce Springsteen-assisted Chinatown off the Take the Sadness Out of Saturday Night. Before that, Tiny Moves from 2024's self-titled album. And from Bleachers' latest, Everyone for 10 Minutes, you heard We Should Talk. Three songs that you may have a chance to hear live when Bleachers plays the Armory on September 26th. For more info on that, go to the Current. .org. Coming up on The Current, you will be treated to a block of Royal Otis, a block of Bill Withers, and a block of Lake Street Dive. And the Bleachers show that I just mentioned at the Armory, you could win a pair of tickets too. Just go to thecurrent.org, and to give you potentially some great montage music to motivate you, to maybe even give you a little bit extra luck. This is a block of Lake Street Dive. Starting with 2018's Good Kisser, it's The Current's Labor Day Block Rockin' Weekend. If you're gonna

It's the Currents Labor Day Block Rock and Weekend. Three songs back to back to back from all of your favorite artists. You just heard a 2016 live performance from Lake Street Dive that was Close to Me. One thing I love about these Block Rock and Weekends, getting to go into the Currents database, get the Currents vaults, if you will, and finding these live performances and allowing them to return to the airwaves. You also heard one of my favorite grooves this decade, hopefully one of yours as well, 2024 is Good Together, and from 2018, Lake Street Dive's Good Kisser. On deck will be a block of Royal Otis that will also contain another live performance, but first a block of Bill Withers, a song later sampled in the 90s by beloved Port Arthur, Texas rap duo UGK, but this is the original Bill Withers from 1972, Use Me, on the Currents Labor Day Block Rockin' Weekend.

It's the Currents Labor Day Block Rockin' Weekend. Three songs back to back to back from all your favorite artists. You just heard three classics in a row from Bill Withers from 1975. You just heard Sometimes a Song. And before that, two 1972 gems, Lean on Me and Use Me. Yeah, that Bill Withers, such a giver. Coming up on The Current, Block Rockin' Weekend continues with a block of Royal Otis, starting with an in-studio performance recorded right here in this very studio from 2024. It's Royal Otis, Sofa King, on The Current's Labor Day Block Rockin' Weekend.

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2: Oh, you'll take us.

It's the Currents Labor Day Block Rock and Weekend three-song sets of all your favorite artists presented in rapid succession with each other. A little bit after 2 on this Tuesday, September 8th. Technically not Labor Day here in the Central Time Zone anymore, but it's still Labor Day somewhere, and you haven't punched into work yet this week, so it's still Labor Day weekend to me. I am Chaz Kangas. A little bit after 2 on this Tuesday, September 8th. Coming up this hour, you'll be treated to some amazing three-song blocks from Chastity Brown, Electric Light Orchestra, Superchunk, the Avett Brothers, and one of those blocks contains a live performance. But right now, a block of Indigo Girls, starting with something from 1994's Swamp Ophelia. This is Least Complicated. It's the Currents Labor Day Block Rockin' Weekend.

It's the Currents Labor Day Block Rockin' Weekend, three song sets of all your favorite artists. I am Chaz Kangas. I'm a man who likes to not think of himself as someone who holds grudges, but the 1989 Grammy for Best New Artist was awarded to Milli Vanilli, which, after the lip-syncing scandal came out, they acquiesced. They gave back that Best New Artist Grammy, but it was never re-awarded. You know who was nominated who I think deserves to have that award given to them? I'm sorry for editorializing on a holiday weekend, but I really think that Best New Artist, even though it's been over 30, almost 40 years, that should be rightfully returned to Indigo Girls for the song that you just heard from their self-titled 1989 album, Closer to Fine. There, that's my bold political stance of the morning. Before that, you heard Indigo Girls with 1992's Galileo and 1994's Least Complicated. Coming up this hour, no more rants about music history and how the world should go the way I want it to go. Instead, you'll be hearing three song sets from Electric Light Orchestra, Chastity Brown, and Superchunk. But right now, a three song set from the Avett Brothers, and yes, this will contain a live performance in it, but we're going to start from 2009 off of I and Love and You. This is the Avett Brothers' Kick Drum Heart on the Currents Labor Day Block Rockin' Weekend.

You're listening to The Currents, Labor Day Block Rock and Weekend, three in a row from all your favorite artists, and you just heard a trifecta from the Avett Brothers. That was a 2014 live recording of Distraction 74. Avett Brothers, great live then, even great live now. Were you at the Outlaw Country Music Festival a few weeks back with Willie Nelson and saw the Avett Brothers there? Amazing show. Before that, you heard 2013's Another Is Waiting and 2009's Kick Drum Heart. Coming up on The Current, blocks from Electric Light Orchestra, Superchunk, and a local block from Chastity Brown. 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And now a block of local flavor, won't you be my local neighbor? This is Chastity Brown from 2012, Lift Us on The Current's Labor Day Block Rockin' Weekend.

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You just heard a local block from Chastity Brown. That was 2022's Wonderment, 2017's Drive Slow, and 2012's Lift Us. I love these blocks, especially when they go in chronological order and you can hear how the artists evolved. Wonderful weekend, wonderful time to be spending with you. More blocks on the way. Super Chunk, an outstanding block on deck. But first, a block from Electric Light Orchestra, starting with something from 1977's Out of the Blue. It's ELO, Sweet Talkin' Woman, on the Currents Labor Day Block Rockin' Weekend.

It's the Currents Labor Day Block Rock and Weekend. Three song sets from all of your favorite artists. You just heard three in a row from Electric Light Orchestra from 1974's On the Third Day. That was Ma Ma Ma Bell. From 1975's Face the Music. That was Strange Magic. And from 1977's Out of the Blue. That was Sweet Talkin' Woman. I am Chaz Kangas, and more blocks are on the way. And right now, let's get into a block of Super Chunk, which will include a certain Super Chunk song from a certain 1990s William Shakespeare adaptation. Do you know what that is? But first, let's start with the latest from Super Chunk from 2025's best titled album, Songs in the Key of Yikes. This is It Making You Feel Something on the Currents Labor Day Block Rockin' Weekend.

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It's the Currents Labor Day Block Rockin' Weekend. Three song sets of all of your favorite artists put together in easy-to-take-home block form. I am Chaz Kangas. It's a little bit after 3 on this Tuesday, September 8th, making Labor Day weekend last a little bit longer, at least for 2 more hours, and what an hour this is. You just heard 3 back-to-back in a wonderful block form. You could almost say it's a super block of super chunk. Or a super chunk of super chunk. You are free to say that. It's a free country. I'm not going to tell you what to do. You just heard Hyper Enough from 1995's Here's Where the Strings Come In. Hyper Enough, of course, was also, as I mentioned, from a very popular 1990s William Shakespeare film adaptation. I, of course, mean Romeo and Juliet. Amazing soundtrack on that one that also had Sublime. It had Supernova on there. It had the Wesley Willis fiasco. And it had that super chunk song. The song was then in the credits because, as a rule, the best songs from movies from 1995 have to be in the credits, like Seal's Kiss from a Rose. Before that, you heard two other super chunk favorites, including the recent Is It Making You Feel Something and 2009's Learned to Surf. So many more great blocks to come this hour, including a block of Rainbow Kitten Surprise, a block of Mark Ronson, a block of Etta James, a block of Chapel Rowan, but right now a block of Green Day, starting with the title track from the Turn of the Millennium album, an album that when they performed in Minnesota before they went to that venue, Green Day's Billy Joe Armstrong stopped to drop off the movies his stepmother, who lives in Minnesota, had rented, and I ran into him at Video Update. Billy Joe Armstrong, a man of the people, a man who knows to be kind and rewind. This is Green Day, the title track from 2000's Warning on the Currents, Labor Day, Block Rockin' Weekend.

It's the Currents Labor Day Block Rock and Weekend, three song sets from each and every one of your favorite artists. And you just heard a block of Green Day from 1994's Dookie album. That was the second single after Longview, and it was a song that was perhaps their biggest mainstream establishing breakthrough. That was Basket Case. Wonderful, wonderful record. Of course, locally, that was in the commercials for the now long defunct alternative station 93.7 The Edge. You also may have recalled them performing that song on Saturday Night Live when it was hosted by Roseanne, just and also in Weird Al Yankovic's The Alternative Polka. So definitely one of those songs that defined 1994. Before that, from 10 years later, from Green Day's American Idiot, arguably their masterpiece, that was Wake Me Up When September Ends. Billy Joe Armstrong, he says he is not a fan of the jokes and memes around that song because it's a song that was essentially inspired by and written around the death of his father. So I will respect that, and I will go right past it into Green Day's Warning, the title track from 2000. Coming up on The Current, more blocks on the way, including blocks of Etta James and Mark Ronson, but right now a block of Rainbow Kitten Surprise. This is Dang on The Current, Labor Day Block Rockin' Weekend.

0: It's the Currents Labor Day Block Rockin' Weekend. Three song sets from your favorite current artists all in a row, back to back to back. We are current maxing in three song sets. You just heard three in a row from Rainbow Kitten Surprise. That was Superstar, preceded by 2018's Hide. And starting it off, a song that is further proof that there has never been a bad song titled Dang. Whether you're looking at the Buck 65 song, the Anderson .Paak and Mac Miller song, the Caroline Polachek song, and that song, that is Rainbow Kitten Surprise, Dang. Coming up on the current, blocks from Etta James, blocks from Chapel Rowan, and blocks from Mark Ronson. The Current presents Gary Clark Jr. at the Fitzgerald Theater on September 19th. You can enter for your chance to win a pair of tickets to this show and others at thecurrent.org/giveaways. And now a block of Mark Ronson. You're going to have a sandwich where both ends of it are two of the definitive defining songs of the 21st century so far, starting with this amazing record with an assist from Amy Winehouse, Mark Ronson, Valerie on the Currents, Labor Day Block Rockin' Weekend.
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2: I'm sorry, Charlie Murphy, I was having too much fun.

It's the Currents Labor Day Block Rock and Weekend three-song sets of all your favorite artists, and you just heard a track from Mark Ronson. Three in a row that Mark was at the helm for. That was the Bruno Mars-assisted Uptown Funk. I remember in that summer of 2014, Mark Ronson and Bruno Mars released Uptown Funk. Macklemore released Downtown. No one did a song about Midtown. No one wanted to talk about the M&M store in Times Square, so Midtown Funk still has a wide opening. Before that, you heard Mark Ronson from that same year with an assist from Kevin Parker, that was Daffodils, and of course from 2007, Mark Ronson featuring Amy Winehouse and Immortal Record Valerie. Coming up on The Current, more three song sets back to back to back, including Chapel Rowan, but right now three songs from Etta James, all going back to the early 60s, starting with Stormy Weather. It's The Current's Labor Day Block Rockin' Weekend.

It's the Currents Labor Day Block Rock and Weekend three song sets of all of your favorite artists, and you just heard three in a row from the legendary Etta James. That was 1960's At Last, preceded by 1961's duet with Riley Hampton, 7 Day Fool, and Etta James' landmark Stormy Weather. One more block this hour, and who better to build a block with than Chapel Rowan? Of course, coming up in the middle of this three song set, you'll be hearing the song that has been the most performed karaoke song this decade by a few recent studies, and I think will continue to be a karaoke classic. So get your vocal warm-ups in during this. Starting us off, this is Chapel Rowan, Casual, on the Currents Labor Day Block Rockin' Weekend.

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It's the current Labor Day Block Rockin' Weekend. Three song sets from all of your favorite artists. You just heard three in a row from Chapel Rowan. That was Good Luck Babe, preceded by Pink Pony Club, which I believe, as some studies show, is the 21st century's most performed karaoke song, or at least the 2020's most performed karaoke song. Still potential, an instant karaoke classic. And prior to that, you heard Chapel Rowan's Casual. Coming up this hour, more three song sets back to back to back. You'll be dipping into some artists' individual albums. You'll be hearing their growth over the decades. You will even hear a few live performances. But first, and before we get to these blocks of Anna Graves, these blocks of Father John Misty, these blocks of Buffalo Springfield, you will hear a block from The Cure, starting with something from 1982's Pornography. This is The Cure, The Hanging Garden on The Currents, Block Rockin' Labor Day Weekend.

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Biba Doo.

Alabama Shakes, and Michigander. And a whole bunch more. It's the Currents Block Rockin' Labor Day Weekend Party. 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

It's the Currents Block Rockin' Weekend, three in a row from all your favorite artists. Do you remember when Robert Smith of The Cure was a guest on South Park when he helped fight Mecca Streisand to get the Triangle of Xynthion back? And you remember as he went away, South Park's Kyle Broflowski declared 1989's Disintegration to be the best album ever? Well, in honor of Kyle, we had to play a song from it as part of the Currents Block Rockin' Weekend's The Cure Block. From 1989, that was The Cure's Fascination Street. Before that, a song from 1985's The Head on the Door that in 1999, MTV named one of the top 100 music videos ever made, and because of the music video, my personal opinion, maybe it's yours too, it might be the best video The Cure ever did. It's always been given the adjective claustrophobic, that is, The Cure is close to me, and setting it off, The Cure with 1982's The Hanging Garden. Coming up on The Current, more blocks on the way in the form of Father John Misty and Buffalo Springfield, but right now, a local block from Anna Grave, three songs that you might be hearing at Anna Grave's forthcoming album release show at Turf Club on September 24th. This is Damn in Love. It's Anna Graves on The Currents Block Rockin' Labor Day Weekend.

It's the current Labor Day block rockin' weekend. Three songs back to back to back from each and every one of your favorite artists. You just heard a local flavor block from Anna Graves. That was 2023's Easy For You, preceded by 2024's Made to Love Someone, and Anna Graves' most recent single, Damn in Love. Of course, Anna Graves performs at the Turf Club on September 24th. Coming up on the current, more blocks on the way from Buffalo Springfield, Michael Kiwanuka, and Father John Misty. The Current presents the Punch Brothers at the Mayo Civic Center in Rochester, Minnesota on September 15th. You can enter for your chance to win a pair of tickets to this show and others at thecurrent.org/giveaways. And now Father John Misty, and yes, in this three-song set, you will be hearing a live performance from a Current micro show at Ice House from May 2017 to show you how long and how great Father John Misty's always been in our hearts here at The Current. But setting it off from Mahash Mashana from 2024, this is Father John Misty. She cleans up. It's The Current's Block Rockin' Labor Day Weekend.

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Selby Avenue Jazz Fest is gearing up for its 25th anniversary celebration. 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Then, author Stephen Hayden will join the morning show for a 9:30 coffee break inspired by the band The Strokes. Why? Well, because his new book is called Is This It? The Never-Ending Rise and Fall of The Strokes and Rock and Roll. Is this it? Is this it? The morning show, on air at thecurrent.org and The Current's app.

It's the Currents Labor Day weekend. Three song sets from each and every one of your favorite artists. You just heard three in a row from Father John Misty from 2022's Chloe in the Next 20th Century. That was Funny Girl, preceded by a Ice House Current micro show performance from May 16th, 2017. Where were you? Were you there? And are you there now in spirit? Time traveling on this Labor Day Block Rockin' weekend. Because you just heard Father John Misty's Total Entertainment Forever, and you heard Father John Misty's most recent She Cleans Up. Coming up on The Current, a block of Michael Kiwanuka is on deck, but first, here's a block of Buffalo Springfield. You know what song we have to start this block with. A block that hip-hop fans will know from Public Enemy sampling it for the title theme from Spike Lee's 1998 movie He Got Game, a song that was performed on The Muppets, a song that has been performed at countless protests, a staple of the 20th century American songbook, a truly immortal record. Buffalo Springfield with 1966's For What It's Worth on The Current's Labor Day Block Rockin' Weekend.

You just heard three in a row from Buffalo Springfield because it is the Currents' Labor Day Block Rockin' Weekend. That was 1967's Mr. Soul, 1967's Bluebird, and 1966's For What It's Worth. For What It's Worth, coming off of the self-titled album, Buffalo Springfield, and their follow-up album from 1967, the wonderfully titled Buffalo Springfield Again. Well, once again, Block Rockin' Weekend is coming to a close. We have one more block to go. I am Chaz Kang. It's just been so wonderful stacking these blocks with you all weekend. The morning show is next, but before I go, this is the final block. It is Michael Kiwanuka, starting with 2019's Hero on the Currents 2026 Block Rockin' Labor Day Weekend.

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Great music lives here.

It's The Current. Good morning. I'm Jill Riley. And that brings to a wrap another block rockin' weekend. That was Michael Kiwanuka with Love and Hate. Well, back to regular programming and back to another school year. It's Tuesday, September 8th. And I know a number of school districts started school last week, but to the teachers and staff and the bus drivers and parents and students, Minneapolis Public Schools and St. Paul Public Schools, it is time to start another school year. So best wishes to everyone on your first day. Right now, new music from Leon Bridges. I think this is a nice way to start the morning. It's Light the Way on The Current.

The Current, a classic from Stevie Wonder with Heaven Help Us All from the 1970 album, and one which Stevie Wonder was getting a lot more comfortable in that producer chair. Signed, sealed, delivered. There were four singles from that album. That means four hits from that album. So Heaven Help Us All being one of them. Never Had a Dream Come True, the title track, and a cover of the Beatles, We Can Work It Out. I'm Jill Riley. You're listening to The Current. New music from the Canadian band Kiwi Junior with Blowing Up on The Current.

The current music from Caribou with Odessa, and before that, the latest from Broken Social Scene with Only the Good I Keep. Brandon Flowers is going to be at the Palace Theater this month, and that show it's coming up around the corner, September 15th. You have a chance to win a pair of tickets to that show from Brandon Flowers, best known as being in The Killers, but he's gone country with his new record. You can win a pair of tickets to the show, but you have to enter to win. Go to thecurrent.org/giveaways. All right, when I think of Atlanta, Georgia, musically, I think of a very strong and prominent R&B and hip-hop scene. But this band right here, I guess, kind of flips my expectations. They're more in the emo side of life, in fact, a folky emo kind of sound. Well, they're going to be at the Varsity Theater in about mid-October. They're called Hey Nothing. This new one's called Hound on the Current.

The current Blessing Jolie with Growing Pains. Now that the Minnesota State Fair has come to a wrap for another year, we're looking forward this week to the current Happy Hour series. The current is going to be in Rochester at the Castle with a performance from Blessing Jolie. The details can be found at thecurrent.org/happyhours. 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

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Great music lives here. Good morning. It's time to start your day.

It's The Current. Good morning and welcome to Tuesday, September 8th. It's 6:04. I'm Jill Riley and you are starting your day. The first day of school for St. Paul Public Schools and Minneapolis Public Schools with your morning soundtrack. And your morning soundtrack will continue shortly. Now, some overnight, early morning, much needed rain for the metro. Today is going to be mostly cloudy with a high around 80. Tomorrow for Wednesday, sunny with a high in the upper 70s. This hour in St. Paul, well, still a little light rain across the metro, 67 degrees. Just ahead, Glass Animals, new music from Muse from that new record, The Wow Signal. And right now, a duo out of Portland, Oregon, a dream pop duo. We've been playing a song from them called Hot Blooded. This is not Foreigner. This is New Constellations with Hot Blooded. It's new music on The Current.

The Current, that's music from Catfish and the Bottlemen with Showtime. Before that, Muse with Be With You from the new album, The Wow Signal. Glass Animals in the mix with Your Love, Deja Vu. And something new from a band out of Portland, a duo. They call themselves New Constellations with Hot Blooded. It's 6:21. Good morning. I'm Jill Riley. Welcome to Tuesday, September 8th. For some, the day off, Labor Day off yesterday. So I may need a little help this morning with the reminder that it is in fact Tuesday. It's just kind of an odd week, isn't it? You're listening to The Current's morning show, where programming is supported by Pizza Luce. Select locations are now offering private dining so you can get your party on. More information about booking your birthday party, rehearsal dinner, or any large gathering at events.pizzaluce.com. Well, coming up September 26th at the Armory, Jack Antonoff is bringing his band Bleachers through Minneapolis on tour. And The Current presents Bleachers at the Armory, and you can enter for your chance to win a pair of tickets to that show and others. There's a full list of shows where you can enter to win passes. Just go to thecurrent.org/giveaways. Have you heard of the duo Plains? That's Katie Crutchfield, also known as Waxahachie, and Jess Williamson. That's probably the way that I know Jess Williamson best, is through the duo Plains. We've been playing new music from singer-songwriter Jess Williamson. This one's called Goodbye to All That. It's new music on The Current.

The Current. Well, the new Interpol record is now out. It's called This Mirror Weighs a Ton, that was See Out Loud. Before that, music from the French group Air from the album Talkie Walkie, that was Venus. Radiohead in the mix with Just. The news came out that Radiohead have announced some residencies. They'll be touring in Australia and Japan. They're going to play a total of 21 dates in 2027. That's next year. And you know what? It's not that far away, the new year. You're listening to The Current's Morning Show. I'm Jill Riley. Coming up, a collaboration born out of Duluth, Minnesota, but also born out of friendship. Music from The Strokes coming up, and going to get the lead out this morning. Led Zeppelin with some of my favorite percussion work. And the song goes kind of in the direction of samba, incorporating some samba beats into that rock and roll sound. Brother Wallace, a fairly new name in the past year or so out of the American South. Brother Wallace with You're the Man on The Current.

The current Led Zeppelin, Fool in the Rain, incorporating some samba beats. Not just some, but quite a few. That one is fun. It's trying to, like, keep up with air drumming with that one. Fool in the Rain, as John Paul Jones, bassist of Led Zeppelin, and Robert Plant, they were inspired when they went to the World Cup in Argentina. And they heard those samba beats and incorporated it into that track from the record In Through the Outdoor. Before that, music from The Strokes from the new album Reality Awaits that was Going Shopping. We're going to be talking more about The Strokes later on this morning when author and music critic Stephen Hayden joins us later on this morning, leading up to and as part of today's 9:30 coffee break. He's got a new book out today called Is This It? The Never-Ending Rise and Fall of The Strokes and Rock and Roll. 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Well, the Chicago band Bridget Calls Me Baby, they are over across the pond doing a European tour this month. They'll be back stateside in October, and they're going to wrap up their tour in Minneapolis at First Avenue on November 7th. Thecurrent.org/gig list for more information. And this is the latest we're playing from Bridget Calls Me Baby. It's I Can Take the Sun Out of the Sky on The Current.

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Great music lives here. Good morning. It's time to start your day.

0: Good morning and welcome to Tuesday. It is September 8th. It is the official first day of school for many districts, including St. Paul Public Schools and Minneapolis Public Schools. We're here and we're doing it. Jill and Neil with you on the Currents Morning Show. We're back in the morning routine. I think I'm, Neil, I feel like I'm easing in after the Minnesota State Fair as we had flipped our schedules to afternoon.
1: Which was fun.
0: It was fun. It was fun for a temporary little stint there because I felt all out of whack.
1: Like, yeah.
0: Too much sleep for me. I felt like my brain was working. I felt just like psychologically well adjusted.
1: Yeah.
0: I'm like, this isn't me. I got to go back to mornings.
1: We were like calm and like cool and collected.
0: Yeah. Well rested. My skin was glowing. But we had a really fun Minnesota State Fair.
1: Mm-hmm.
0: Just want to give a huge thanks to everyone who stopped by, the entire Minnesota State Fair, for stopping by the NPR State Fair station. We had a lot of fun meeting so many of you morning listeners and meeting you in the afternoon. And all the musical performances. No, we had a fun time at the Minnesota State Fair.
1: It really was. And new this year, we had a couple of State Fair correspondents. So Thomas Stika was our State Fair correspondent the first week we were out there. And then the second week, it was Jeremy Messersmith, who... he did this thing where he dressed up like Waldo and went around, and our digital team took pictures. And if you want to play Where's Jeremy... in the style of Where's Waldo, you can on our Instagram. We are at The Current. And I'm getting a recap reel together right now, Jill. It was a fun, fun time. But here we are. New week. New day.
0: Tuesday, right? Yeah.
1: It is.
0: Okay. I got it. We got it.
1: Now new that school we're, year, even.
0: We're post-Labor Day, mm-hmm. and we're going forward, and we have a lot of good stuff coming up this morning.
1: Yeah, coming up at 8:30, you're going to hear my conversation with Ernest Besong. We are talking about Selby Avenue Jazz Fest, which is celebrating 25 years, and the celebration is this weekend. Ernest is going to tell you about the lineup, what you can expect there, and a little bit about the history of the festival. And that's not all, Jill.
0: Yeah, we're going to have music critic and author Stephen Hayden with us later this morning. There's an event tonight at the Turf Club down in the basement, also known as the Clown Lounge. Stephen Hayden has a new book called Is This It? The Never-Ending Rise and Fall of the Strokes and Rock and Roll. And so we'll be talking about the book, we'll be talking about the Strokes, and that'll be leading up to and including today's 9:30 coffee break.
1: Yep, and he's going to join us for the coffee break, which is very, very cool, about bands inspired by the Strokes. So a lot of fun on this Tuesday morning. But coming up this hour, we're going to take a look at events going on in and around the Twin Cities with the Gig List. And Jill, give us a hint. Music History is at 7:30. Give us a little hint about what we're going to be talking about today.
0: Okay, so one of the highlights of the Minnesota State Fair, certainly the Jimmy Jam and Terry Lewis celebration of the Minneapolis Sound. And the Minneapolis Sound extended to artists and bands, I mean, outside of Minnesota, but outside of the country as well. There was a band from Europe that Jam and Lewis worked with because this band wanted to make a record 40 years ago that, quote, sounded like Jam and Lewis. And they're like, well, why don't we just work with Jimmy Jam and Terry Lewis? And they did. And so we'll talk about that for today in music history. This is the new one from Fontaines, D.C. It's called Marianne on The Current.

0: The current music from Oasis, complete with Helicopter at the end. That was Morning Glory from the record What's the Story? Morning Glory. There's a new documentary. Listen, I love a good documentary / concert film. As the Oasis Don't Look Back in Anger documentary. It's going to be in theaters, so it's all about the big reunion of Oasis for Oasis Live 25. 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That's at Grand Casino Arena, September 27th. 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All right, Nil, what is going on this week?
1: Well, a lot, Jill.
0: It's busy.
1: It is. Starting with this evening, Dillinger Four playing at Zora Darling, Dark Thoughts and Cheap Glue also on that bill. Madeline Peru, three nights at the Dakota. Night one is tonight. Also, Stephen Hayden in conversation with Steve Gorman at the Turf Club. Now, Stephen Hayden is going to be stopping by before the coffee break today. His new book is called Is This It? The Never-Ending Rise and Fall of the Strokes and Rock and Roll. That's going to be in the basement of the Turf Club, otherwise known as the Clown Lounge. He's going to join us for the whole coffee break, too. It's going to be fun, but not clown-themed. Just going to throw that out there. For tomorrow, Jungle's going to be here at the Armory. Thursday, The Current's Happy Hour is headed to Rochester with Blessing Jolie. That one's going to be at the Castle. And Thursday morning, you can hear Jill's conversation with Blessing Jolie as they talk about the show and about her career and what she's got going on. If you are staying in the Twin Cities on Thursday, Mother Soki has a show at Cloudland Theater, Sugar, night one of three at First Avenue. And Friday's a Friday of Tough Choices, Jill. You get the Betty Levette duo at the Dakota, LP at the Fillmore, Margaret Glaspie at the Fine Line, and night two of Sugar at First Avenue.
0: Yeah, Bob Mould's band Sugar, three nights in the First Avenue main room. You can find more information at thecurrent.org/giglist. And we wanted to put the focus on the jazz singer and songwriter with three shows at the Dakota, Madeline Peru, who found mainstream success with this record that came out in 2004, Careless Love. This is Madeline Peru with Don't Wait Too Long on The Current.

The Current, The Dead Milkmen with punk rock girl Jack White. Before that, with Dollar Bill from the new album Frozen Charlotte. You're listening to The Current. It's 7:31 on this Tuesday, September 8th. 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From milestones to memorable events, it's Today in Music History on The Current's Morning Show. It is time for the music history highlight on The Current's Morning Show, and this one is connected to the Minneapolis Sound, though the band was from Europe. So it was 40 years ago on this day, the Human League released their fifth studio album, Crash. Now, executives from Virgin Records connected the band to Minneapolis-based Jimmy Jam and Terry Lewis. And the Human League spent 4 months recording at Flight Time in Minneapolis. So the album Crash features the single Human, which was written by Jam and Lewis. It went on to be a number one hit in both the U.S. and Canada and peaked at number 8 in the Human League's native U.K. It is today's music history highlight on The Current.

The current Today's Music History highlight, the Human League with Human. It was on this day 40 years ago, 1986, the Human League released their fifth studio album, Crash, including that song, Human. 1986 was a huge year for Jimmy Jam and Terry Lewis. The, jumping off from the Minneapolis sound, it's, created by Prince, and incorporating that sound into their songwriting and their productions. Jimmy Jam and Terry Lewis during the Minnesota State Fair this year celebrated that Minneapolis sound. I mean, 1986 was so huge. You know what record came out in 1986? Janet Jackson, Control, amongst others. So they had a huge year 40 years ago, including a big hit with the song Human by the British synth pop band The Human League. And they came to Minneapolis and made that record with Jam and Lewis at Flight Time. Today in music history, you can take a deeper dive into history, music history, when you go to thecurrent.org/history. 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Here's the new single from Cage the Elephant. It's called Beaches in Tennessee on The Current.

the current Phoebe Bridgers from the new record Lost Weekend. It was I Can't Wait. Before that, Bon Iver with From the Sable Fable album. 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This band is called The Merry Wallopers, and here's the new one, Kit Kat Club. It's on The Current.

0: 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Great music lives here. Good morning. It's time to start your day.
1: It's a new day.

0: You are listening to The Currents Morning Show on this Tuesday, September 8th. It's a good day. It's a good day to start school.
1: Yeah.
0: The first day of school. So a shout out to all the teachers and support staff and bus drivers and those preparing the food, the lunchroom staff. Let's not forget about the custodians. We don't shout out the custodians enough.
1: Yeah, you know what? Everybody who makes it work, thank you so much.
0: Mm-hmm.
1: Especially those watching over where, you know, my kid is going. I just got a picture about to board the bus. So.
0: I'm still waiting for mine. So the first day of school today, mine is going into fifth. I don't know where the time went.
1: Yeah.
0: I know that that is a common thing that, you know, for generations, parents have uttered out loud. I don't know where the time went, but I honestly don't know. I really don't know where the time went.
1: Yeah, we're starting eighth. I say we, but yeah, my son's starting eighth grade today,
0: It's a family affair. Okay, it's a family affair.
1: Yeah.
0: Everybody's starting eighth.
1: I'm right
0: in your
1: there.
0: House.
1: So we'll see how it goes. But yeah, first day today and, you know, gearing up, getting back, picking out outfits. And, you know, this time of year is also when a lot of, like, outdoor events seem to happen, like the 25th anniversary of Selby Avenue Jazz Fest is this weekend. Coming up in about 30 minutes, you get to hear my conversation with Ernest Besong, who is the artistic director at Walker West, also the director of the festival. And he's going to talk about the history of it and how you can join in and celebrate. And it's really cool, Jill, because they've got like a lineup of music on Saturday. And then the headliner, Stokely, is doing a master class that's open to everybody on Sunday as well. So you're going to hear about that coming up at 8:30. But that's not all. We got a special guest coming in the 9 o'clock hour.
0: Yeah. So what is it? It's Tuesday today.
1: Yeah.
0: And that means, when new books are released. So albums come out on Fridays. Books come out on Tuesdays. Music critic and author Stephen Hayden is going to be in conversation with Steve Gorman this evening at the Turf Club in the basement. Now, there's no basement in the Alamo, but there is a basement at the Turf Club, the Clown Lounge. And they're going to talk all about the book, Is This It? The Never-Ending Rise and Fall of the Strokes and Rock and Roll. Well, we'll be talking with Stephen Hayden in the 9 o'clock hour, and he's going to join us for today's 9:30 coffee break. So we're going to really dig in to the rise and fall of the Strokes and Rock and Roll and other groups that they have influenced. Because you know what? 2001 was a long time ago. That was 25 years ago.
1: It sure was. And, you know, I learned a lot about the Strokes of the New York City music scene in that documentary, Meet Me in the Bathroom. Did you ever watch that one?
0: Yes, I read the book and I also enjoyed the documentary. And the amount of bands in New York that were like friends and kind of intertwined but didn't sound anything like the Strokes. I think it's really, it almost kind of reminds me of the Minneapolis music scene with so many different like kinds of music, but the artists who knew each other and kind of came up together in that scene. And so that'll be our special guest a little later on during the Currents Morning Show 9:30 coffee break. So we don't often do coffee breaks like that, but I think this is a good excuse to dig into some of that music.
1: Yeah, it's going to be a lot of fun.
0: All this and more on this Tuesday morning, including new music from Biba Doobie. 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

0: The current music from Beck with Ride Lonesome. He put out two versions of that song this year, one solo and one with a special guest that is Sierra Farrell, featured on Ride Lonesome. Beck's new album is dropping a week from this Friday on September 18th. 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
1: Hey, coming up in about 10 minutes, you get to hear my conversation with Ernest Besong. We're going to talk about the Selby Avenue Jazz Fest, which is celebrating its 25th anniversary this year. The festival is this weekend. They've got a lot of fun stuff planned. You can learn all about it in about 10 minutes.
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0: The current music from Noah Kahan with American Cars. Before that, Portugal the Man with Dummy. And new music from Remy Wolf with Bottle. You're listening to The Currents Morning Show. And just ahead, you're going to hear more about the Selby Avenue Jazz Fest. 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
1: 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I'm Nilofer Arsala. Selby Avenue Jazz Fest will return this weekend, and when it does, the festival will be celebrating a big anniversary. It's been 25 years since Selby Avenue Jazz Fest kicked off, and this year's celebration will have a stacked lineup of national and local jazz talent, local food trucks, a village market, and family-friendly activities right in the heart of St. Paul's Summit University neighborhood. Joining me to talk about it is Ernest Besong, the artistic director at Walker West and director of Jazz Fest. 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
2: Thank you for having me. It's great to be back.
1: Well, 25 years is a big deal. First of all, congratulations.
2: Thank you.
1: I want to dive into the history of the festival. So how did Selby Avenue Jazz Fest start, and how has it grown through the years?
2: Selby Jazz Fest started with, you know, Michael and Stephanie Wrights out of their store, Golden Time Restaurant. And they decided to start the festival in 2001. Really just, you know, getting a few local acts together to have some sort of block party. And over the years, it just grew and became such a fun event for folks to attend. And now we have upwards of 10,000 people attending the event.
1: Wow. And what does the festival have planned to celebrate the 25th anniversary this year?
2: Absolutely. So basically this year, we're planning a few fun activities. One of them is something we're planning with the line dancers, who usually are a part of the festival and Selby Avenue Brass Band's parade on the festival grounds. And we'll be having line dancers come. We're actually going to be playing Boots on the Ground, which is a popular song. We have Flash Mob Band that will be joining us to play the music. We'll also have people from the community joining the line dancers to just celebrate this milestone.
1: Is Boots on the Ground the one with the fan?
2: Correct.
1: Okay. That's the one. Then lots of dancing, lots of fun. You're listening to The Currents Morning Show. I'm Nilofer Arsala, talking with Ernest Besong, the director of Selby Avenue Jazz Fest, which is celebrating its 25th year this year. You know, Ernest, when it comes to the festival, it's 2 days long, but walk me through the schedule, because there's a lineup of performances on Saturday, and then it looks like there's a masterclass on Sunday. Right?
2: That's exactly right. So basically the festival starts just as it's always done for the past 25 years with Selby Avenue Brass Band doing the parade. And then at the end of the parade, we'll have, you know, the Flash Mob Band, which is basically everyone from 9 months old to 99 years old, bringing out their instruments and playing Boots on the Ground with us. And we'll also have line dancers leading the dance side of things. And also, you know, folks just who want to join them for that part of the show. And then after that, we'll have the Walker West Faculty Extet performing. And basically the Faculty Extet is made up of teachers at Walker West who teach lessons. And so we're just showcasing the excellence that the teachers bring to lessons and the work at Walker West on the stage. And so folks will be able to interact with them and ask questions and really just connect with the work that we do. And after then, we'll have the Minnesota State Band, which will be taking over. And that's like a big band, you know, that's a popular ensemble that performs in the States. Then we'll have David Feely, who's a local guitarist and fantastic musician, composer, writer, band leader. He'll be performing some of his original music. Then we'll have Mississippi, which is another powerhouse jazz fusion ensemble led by just local legends. Just, I love listening to them. And then after their performance, it'll be Stokely, who'll be headlining the festival on that day, September 12th. I'm really looking forward to that performance. And there's a lot of excitement for what this means. So that's the 12th as far as the performances go. And then on the 13th of September, which is Sunday at 3 p.m., happening at Walker West, we'll then have a masterclass where Stokely will basically just be sharing his journey and all the work that he's done.
1: Yeah, tell me about Stokely, because his performance and masterclass is really listed as like a homecoming for him.
2: Absolutely. I mean, this is really a full circle moment for Stokely and for Walker West, because he initially took lessons, you know, with some of our faculty at Walker West in his formative years. And, you know, just to see the things that he's been able to do through his career is fascinating. Even his son took lessons at Walker West at one point. Now he has a full ride to one of the most prestigious colleges in the country.
1: Wow.
2: And so really, this is a homecoming, like you say, for Stokely and for Walker West.
1: And when it comes to the master class at Selby Avenue Jazz Fest and Stokely, you know, like giving this master class, like how does that work?
2: Absolutely. So basically he comes and he'll have some instruments out. He'll probably do a performance, you know, just up top to kind of set the tone. And then folks can get to interact with him, ask questions about his journey. I think this would just be a great way for folks to get to meet the headliner of the festival.
1: You're listening to The Currents Morning Show. I'm Nilufer Arsala talking with Ernest Besong, Artistic Director at Walker West and the Director of the Selby Avenue Jazz Fest, which is happening this weekend and celebrating its 25th anniversary. You know, Ernest, it's been 25 years of Selby Avenue Jazz Fest. How do you see it bringing the community together?
2: Oh, yes. I mean, this event really is a milestone event for a lot of people, you know, in the year, because most people look forward to just the community, the food, and all the fun activities that we have planned. And we're planning a few things that I'm not going to let go of right now.
1: Okay.
2: Just to mark, you know, the 25th anniversary of this event. So if you want to know more about this, definitely come out to the festival and you'll see it.
1: Ernest, how can people learn more about Selby Avenue Jazz Fest?
2: Absolutely. So we have a brand new website, that's selbyavjazzfest.org. And all the information about the performances, the lineup, the masterclass is all on the website. And the masterclass itself is open to the public. All you need to do is just to go on the website and sign up so that we get a head count and we can prepare the space appropriately for all the people that we expect to be there. Otherwise, it's all open.
1: Well, Ernest Besong is the Artistic Director at Walker West and the Director of Selby Avenue Jazz Fest, which will return this weekend and is celebrating 25 years with national and local jazz talent. There'll be food trucks, a village market, and family-friendly activities. 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And remember, you can keep up with events going on in and around the Twin Cities at thecurrent.org/gig. 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

0: The Current, music from Dry Cleaning with Hit My Head All Day. See, that's how I feel when I don't have a routine. And there are so many families back in the saddle again, back in the routine. And welcome back to all the families who start their day with The Current's morning show. Love hearing from you when you have that morning routine with your Current soundtrack and your morning routine, including that drive to school. So welcome back and good luck with the first day of school. Mike D in the mix as well with Switch Up, Paul Simon, Me and Julio Down by the Schoolyard. Mike D, on that subject, I know that one of our music news stories is going to involve the Beastie Boys. Now, Mike D recently put out his debut album, Thank You, the first solo album from a Beastie Boy. We'll be talking more about that coming up shortly. But first, we want to get the 9:30 coffee break out there. Jill and Nil with you on The Current. And this is a unique coffee break today.
1: Yeah, we're going to have a special guest in the studio with us, author Stephen Hayden. His book is called Is This It? The Never-Ending Rise and Fall of the Strokes and Rock and Roll. That book is out today. And there's a book release event this evening with Steve Gorman tonight at the Clown Lounge at the Turf Club. So today we thought, how cool would it be to invite Stephen to join us for the coffee break to talk about bands influenced by the Strokes? And you can get your song suggestions in at the coffee break post at thecurrent.org. Any band that was influenced by the Strokes. And you're going to get to hear Zach talk with Stephen right around 9:15 today.
0: Yeah, Is This It came out in 2001. And going back 25 years, just thinking about the music that I was personally listening to at that time, I did not love all of the new metal out there. I liked some of it, I will admit. I spent a lot of time in the past in the year 2001. I was going back in time and listening. And then there was some pop music that I liked, a lot of it that I went, ooh, I don't know if this is my thing. And the question is, did the Strokes officially save rock and roll music? I think there are some opinions on that, and I'm sure that Stephen has an opinion on that. So we'll be getting into that coffee break coming up at 9:30, and you are welcome to join the discussion again at thecurrent.org. 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Jill and Nil with you on The Current. Nil, what are you looking at for music news today?
1: All right, Jill, would you go see an artist you knew nothing about called Yukon Jack? Would you be like, I'm intrigued. Maybe I'll go.
0: Oh, boy, I don't know.
1: Well, listen.
0: There are a lot of layers here. To how I make decisions.
1: Listen, a bunch of concert goers at a dive bar in Denver did, and they got more than they bargained for in a very, very good way. So we'll talk about that. Claro's teasing new music. So the Emmy Awards, part of them have been handed out, right? The Creative Arts Emmys were handed out over the weekend. We had some really amazing winners. We'll talk about that and when the televised Emmys are going to be. And Ray LaMontagne collapsed on stage in Nashville. We'll talk about that. And he's doing okay now, but it happened over the weekend. And there's a new book celebrating the Beastie Boys on the way. It's all coming up in music news.
0: All right. 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
1: What time is it?
0: Good morning. It's time to start your day.

0: It's The Current. Good morning and welcome to Tuesday, September 8th. It is 9:02. You are starting your day with The Current's morning show. The morning show includes the 9:30 coffee break. The 9:30 coffee break, so we did the 5:30 root beer breaks during the Minnesota State Fair, and we are back at our regular time and our regular beverage for the coffee break. And this morning, we're going to welcome a special guest to help us out with the coffee break. Author and music critic Stephen Hayden has written a number of books about music. His latest is titled, Is This It? The Never-Ending Rise and Fall of the Strokes and Rock and Roll. And so Stephen will be joining us for the coffee break to talk about the Strokes and the impact the band had on music. So that's today's coffee break topic. You can weigh in or you can learn a little something about music coming up at 9:30. You can weigh in at thecurrent.org. I read the news. He's a what? He's a newspaper man. What's the buzz? Tell me what's happening. All right, Jill and Nil with you on The Current's morning show. Nil, what is going on in what I think is a pretty busy music news morning?
1: Well, yeah, because, you know, we had the weekend, the long weekend, if you will. So we're going to start with folk singer Ray LaMontagne, who was on stage at the Ryman Auditorium in Nashville on Saturday when he collapsed, causing the show to end early. LaMontagne's management said he was treated for heat-related dehydration and is, quote, doing well now. Now, fans had posted some video and stuff. It came across my feed. They had also said it was really hot, like extremely hot at the venue that day. So wishing him well. His management says he's doing good. Bar patrons in Denver got a big surprise last Thursday when a scheduled performance from an artist named Yukon Jack turned out to be none other than Garth Brooks. The show was held at a 2,000-capacity venue named the Grizzly Rose, and some people did start to suspect that it could be him when the venue announced that tickets could not be purchased ahead of the show. Now, Garth Brooks was in town to play 4 sold-out shows for his Blame It All on My Roots tour over the weekend, and he's performed at the Grizzly Rose before, back in 1991. He also performed under the name Yukon Jack at a concert in New Mexico a couple of years later, so I think it was like 1993, like... That's a good memory for somebody to remember though.
0: The deep fans of Garth Brooks may have caught on to that.
1: Well, here's the deal, too, is there were some sharp-eyed fans that realized that his alias, Yukon Jack, is really connected with his hometown, which is Yukon, Oklahoma. The next stop for Garth Brooks, Allstate Arena in the Chicago area, September 10th through the 13th.
0: But did he pull anything out from the Chris Gaines catalog?
1: No, but you know what? There was a lot of talk on social media about the Chris Gaines record, which, if you don't know, Garth Brooks did put out a whole album and had this whole, like, alter ego persona. What was that? That was the 90s, Jill, or was it, like, early 2000s?
0: Oh,
1: it was 90s.
0: Chris Gaines. Let's see here. Garth Brooks in the life of Chris Gaines.
1: I mean, he put out a whole album. Oh. He had the whole, like... kind of goth thing going on.
0: He had kind of an emo.
1: Yeah.
0: The hair over the eyes, the bangs over the eyes.
1: In his feelings.
0: It was September of 1999.
1: Yeah. Hmm. Chris Gaines' record, but it's not streaming, so you can't like really find it anymore unless you happen to have the CD. So, but people are talking on social media about how good of an album that is.
0: Chris Gaines was Australian.
1: Oh, really? I didn't realize there was a backstory there.
0: I did not know that they made him Australian, but I remember just that bit of like Garth Brooks with the emo hair and like the little soul patch under his lip.
1: Mm-hmm. Well, I wonder where Yukon Jack is from. Claro has announced that there's a new album on the way. The singer-songwriter announced on Instagram she has 11 songs ready for the new record that'll be the follow-up to 2024's Charm. No more details have been released yet, although Claro has dropped other photos from the studio, so that's one we're definitely going to keep our eye on. Well, the first round of Emmys were handed out over the weekend, and Bad Bunny's Super Bowl halftime show won 7 Emmy awards, including for Best Live Variety Special. This marks the first Emmys for Bad Bunny and makes the halftime show the most awarded Super Bowl halftime show in Emmy history. Other winners include The Late Show with Stephen Colbert, which picked up 5 trophies. 49 Emmys have already been handed out. 19 more will be presented during the live ceremony, which will be hosted by Mariska Hargitay and air live on NBC Monday, September 14th. That's this coming Monday. It starts at 7 p.m. Central Time and will also stream on Peacock. And there's a new book on the way. Jill, I know you love a book about music.
0: I love a book about music.
1: You really do. And there's a new one on the way that focuses on the 40th anniversary of the Beastie Boys' License to Ill album. Now, that's the record that gave us the songs No Sleep Till Brooklyn, Girls, and Brass Monkey. The 176-page book was written by Ben Merlis. Beastie Boys' License to Ill 40 Years will drop on October 13th.
0: The 40th anniversary of License to Ill.
1: Mm-hmm.
0: Wow. I mean, we could play any number of songs from that record. Here's Paul Revere from Beastie Boys on The Current.
2: 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It started way back in

0: The current music from The Shins, with an album that is probably a top five of anything that invokes my college radio memories, Shoots Too Narrow from The Shins, Kissing the Lipless. And speaking of invoking college radio memories in that period of time, we will be going deep into a conversation about The Strokes with a very special guest coming up just ahead. 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Well, Jill and Nil and Zach on the Currents Morning Show, and we have a special guest joining us for today's 9:30 coffee break. Author Stephen Hayden has written a number of books about music, and his latest is titled Is This It? The Never-Ending Rise and Fall of the Strokes and Rock and Roll. And there's an event coming up at the Turf Club this evening. It's one of the book events. And he joins us this morning on the Currents Morning Show. Stephen, good morning, and thanks for coming in this morning.
1: Thank you. And I really needed a coffee break, so I'm glad you guys are letting me hang out this morning.
0: Oh, even if the workday starts at 9, I'm still a big advocate for the 9:30 coffee break, because we got to get our morning started right with plenty of breaks in the mix. So I know, Zach, we have been talking about this early 2000s era of the Strokes, and the question being, and I think there's a debate around this of, like, did the Strokes save rock and roll music? Because even as we were thinking about your visit today, Stephen, I was thinking about the early 2000s and late 90s, and I spent a lot of time listening to music from the past because nu metal wasn't hitting with me. And I liked some of the pop music, and some of it I was like kind of meh about. But I think today's subject is certainly a relatable one.
2: Yeah, I was reading the book over the weekend. And Steve, one of the things that I think you do so great in this is you sort of set up the Strokes as being this kind of bridge between eras. There were guys that were influenced by the Gen X culture of the 1990s, maybe in the way that they thought about themselves and what they were trying to make, but they're seen as this sort of millennial rock band of the 2000s. So I wondered if we could start off with here kind of explaining how you sort of set up the Strokes as that bridge band between eras, that inflection point in the book.
1: Yeah, well, there's a line at the beginning where I say that at the time, people looked at the Strokes as being like the first great rock band of the 21st century.
2: Yeah.
1: But I think in a way, in retrospect, they feel more like the last great band of the 20th century. Just because they came out at a time, turn of the century, 2001, and the feel of what the 21st century was going to be like, we didn't really know what that was going to be. Centuries and decades, they don't begin on the calendar date. You begin a little bit later when you start to see, okay, this is what things are different in this era. And I think with the Strokes, they really represented the kind of things that people were looking for from rock bands in the 70s, 80s, and 90s. They looked like a band from that era. Like you said, they had a lot of the attitudes towards, like, say, mainstream culture that a lot of bands from that time did. And we just see that as the decade rolls on, the decades after that roll on, it's just a different time in terms of how the media is, how rock music is, how culture is. So that was something really interesting to me as a critic

0: that reminds you of a band that you already love, and how even on like subconsciously it makes you transfer those feelings you had about those old bands to a new band. And that archetype of a five-piece band, bad boy band in like leather jackets, smoking cigarettes, drinking beers, that type of thing. It really is an archetype that you don't really see much anymore. And I feel like the Strokes represented that for the 2000s.
1: Stephen Hayden is here, the author of the new book, Is This It? The Never-Ending Rise and Fall of the Strokes and Rock and Roll. And our conversation will continue throughout the coffee break and today's 9:30 coffee break. We're going to explore those sounds and the sounds that, certainly the Strokes were kind of influencing that next generation of rock and rollers. And tonight in the Clown Lounge, yes, the basement at the Turf Club, Stephen Hayden will be in conversation with Steve Gorman. He was the drummer of the Black Crowes. He is also a morning show host in the Twin Cities as well. But he is a guy that knows a thing or two about music. And so that conversation will be going on tonight at the Turf Club. And you can find more information about events and gigs coming up at thecurrent.org/gig list. And so I thought, okay, this will be kind of a good way to set up today's coffee break. Now, the record Is This It. Stephen, in the year 2001, I didn't exactly go out and buy this record right away. I mean, I'm from central Minnesota. It wasn't really until I got into college radio and then like had 10 of the coolest friends that I had ever made that I could learn about music from. But there was something to this band that I felt like was kind of familiar. You know, like I was saying to you, you know, in the end of the 90s, early 2000s, I started listening to music from like, oh, I'm going to go back to the 70s and the 80s and kind of explore things that I didn't exactly grow up with in my household. But there was something almost a little familiar that I was drawn to, especially with the song Last Night.
0: Yeah, I think a lot of people heard that song and they thought of bands like Television, bands like the Ramones, all that New York City stuff, and even something like American Girl by Tom Petty and the Heartbreakers, which was the song a lot of people accused Julian Casablancas of ripping off.
1: And that might have been it right there for me.
0: Well, yeah. And he even admitted to that in an interview. Someone asked him about it, and Tom Petty later on saw that interview and he said, good for him, you know, because Tom Petty was accused of ripping off the Byrds when he did American Girl. So totally. It's part of the chain of rock and roll plagiarism. You got to have a little bit of that, I think.
1: All right. Our 9:30 coffee break is coming up. Here's the Strokes with Last Night on The Current.

0: The Currents. Well, the musical DNA is strong in the Womack sisters, and that one is called If I Let You. And I know it sounds super classic, but it is new, carrying on that family tradition, the Womack sisters on The Currents Morning Show. All right, you are listening to The Morning Show. We are getting into today's coffee break topic, and the coffee break is where we throw out a topic, and then you can help us put together a set of music. But this morning, we have a special guest in the studio to help us put together a set of music and some discussion. Stephen Hayden, the author of the new book, Is This It? The Never-Ending Rise and Fall of the Strokes and Rock and Roll, is here with us this morning at The Currents Morning Show. Again, good morning, Stephen. Thanks for being here.
1: It is great to be here talking about music.
0: We love it. That's like our favorite. It's our favorite subject around here. So you've landed in the right place. And Zach, you're joining in the conversation this morning, and we are talking about really the Strokes and their influence in the doors that they kind of kicked open in the early 2000s.
2: Yeah, and Stephen, I think this is a great place to sort of start with the coffee break theme and how the book can kind of set us up for this a little bit. So within the book, you talk a lot about the sort of space that the Strokes created in the industry, almost like a mini version of the Nirvana feeding frenzy of the 90s, where all of a sudden the industry was looking for bands that sounded like this band. And so there's both groups that sort of were created space for maybe commercially by the rise of the Strokes, but then there's also the sort of second wave of bands influenced by the sound of the Strokes. And so maybe we could talk a little bit about the first one, that industry influence and what space they created, and then we can go into the sound thing later.
1: Yeah, I mean, the first band that comes to mind is The Killers, but just because Brandon Flowers has always been pretty open about hearing the Modern Age EP, which was the release that preceded Is This It, and being really inspired by it as The Killers were coming together, and then hearing Is This It and actually being depressed for several months, feeling like, how am I going to top this? And that being a real inspiration as songs like Mr. Brightside were coming together and all the hits from their first record. And they're an interesting band, too, just because they were inspired by the Strokes, but in many ways they ended up having more commercial success than the Strokes. I mean, Mr. Brightside, just on its own, is like one of the biggest rock songs of the last 25 years.
2: One thing that your book does a good job of, and I think even quotes the oral history, Meet Me in the Bathroom, that kind of set those two bands as almost in opposition, one being willing to participate more in the industry, maybe one being a little bit more interested in non-commercial pursuits, and how that kind of set them up for different careers throughout their histories.
1: Yeah, I mean, I think The Killers were much more willing to go for it, as it were, in terms of rock stardom, whereas the Strokes have always had this somewhat ambivalent attitude toward it. I mean, they were on a major label. They were marketed like a lot with Is This It, maybe almost too much, maybe for some people. But just the way that they produce their records, I mean, Is This It is a pretty unusual sounding record for like a major label release.
0: Well, let's get into some music for the coffee break. Stephen Hayden is with us this morning. Is This It? The Never-Ending Rise and Fall of the Strokes and Rock and Roll. There's a book event tonight at the Turf Club down in the Clown Lounge. Stephen Hayden will be in conversation with Steve Gorman regarding this very subject matter. And we thought we'd explore it musically this morning. You guys have been talking about The Killers. I do want to mention before we start this song, Mr. Brightside himself, you know, he has gone country these days. And The Current presents Brandon Flowers at the Palace Theater September 15th. That is coming up right around the corner. You have a chance to enter for a pair of tickets to that show and others when you go to thecurrent.org/giveaways. Well, before Brandon Flowers decided to explore his daddy's music by going over to Nashville and making a country record, The Killers, Hot Fuss, you know, one of the big, I guess, I liked it, one of the big millennial albums, quite certainly. And here's Mr. Brightside on The Current.

0: The Current. You are in the middle of today's 9:30 coffee break with the band. Well, when we first started playing this band, I'm like, Bean Stiller? Oh, wait, Ben Stiller. I get it. I get the reference.
1: Ben Stiller.
0: It took me a little while to get there, I will admit. And that happens to me sometimes. And if it happens to you, listen, this is the place where we talk about how we're not alone in our embarrassment. Before that, Vampire Weekend, A-Punk, and The Killers with Mr. Brightside. And what do all of these songs and bands have in common today?
1: Well, a couple of them mentioned in Steve Hyden's awesome new book, which is called Is This It? The Never-Ending Rise and Fall of the Strokes and Rock and Roll. Your book release event tonight at the Clown Lounge, the basement of the Turf Club. Doors, I believe, are at 6 for this conversation with Steve Gorman. And Steve, you mentioned Vampire Weekend in the book and Ben Stiller both as sort of bands that one sort of a direct musical influence on the Strokes, maybe one benefiting from the space in the industry that the Strokes created and were maybe even set up as a contrast to the Strokes in some of the way with Vampire Weekend.
2: Yeah, I think certainly Vampire Weekend felt like a band that was reacting to all the bands that followed the Strokes that felt like Strokes ripoffs. You know, there was that wave in the mid-2000s where, I mean, I don't even know if we can get into all the bands. There's great bands there. There are also bands that no one remembers now. But Vampire Weekend being, you know, we're not going to wear the leather jackets. We're going to wear, like, the sweaters and the dress
0: shoes.
2: The preppy clothes, almost subverting the idea of, like, what a rock band is supposed to be, while the Strokes were more of this archetypical rock band. So, yeah, there's quite a bit about Vampire Weekend toward the end of the book.
1: And then Ben Stiller kind of set them up as almost like a band that got tagged with the next Strokes in the last couple of years, as like a New York band that, you know, people saw enough resemblance in that they were maybe hoping to tag them with that sort of title.
2: Well, yeah, and the whole indie sleaze thing that came out of New York, which was sort of a trend, and also this media created thing, even more so than what people said about the Strokes. It's fascinating being someone that lived through that time, seeing that era becoming sort of the object of nostalgia and how nostalgia distorts things a little bit. Things being put into that world that really weren't part of that world to begin with, you know, like MGMT being grouped with the Strokes, even though MGMT is quite a bit later. It all gets mashed together with younger generations. I did that with classic rock. Kids today are doing that with bands from the early 2000s.
0: You're listening to The Current, and we're going to get back into today's coffee break topic in just a moment. 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Stephen Hyden is here, music critic and author. The book is called Is This It? The Never-Ending Rise and Fall of the Strokes and Rock and Roll, and that is our subject matter. And so, okay, how does Kings of Leon fit into the conversation this morning?
2: Well, Kings of Leon being a band that toured with the Strokes very early on in their career, and them being an example, they were called the Southern Strokes. And like I was saying earlier, there was this wave of bands where it felt like every region had their own version of the Strokes.
1: Yeah.
2: You know, the Arctic Monkeys were the British Strokes. Phoenix were the French Strokes. The Killers were the Sin City Strokes. And Kings of Leon being a band that, you know, had their own identity visually. I mean, they didn't look like a band from New York, but I think musically you could hear connections to the Strokes merge with this maybe more Southern rock mentality. Kind of shows how malleable that was as a model for a lot of bands at the time. But yeah, I think Kings of Leon definitely falls under that.
0: All right, here's The Bucket on The Current.

0: The Current. Okay, did that wake you up? The Vines with Get Free. And before that, Kings of Leon with The Bucket. It is the 9:30 coffee break, and today's subject, we are digging into a new book called Is This It? The Never-Ending Rise and Fall of the Strokes and Rock and Roll. So really highlighting some bands that were of the era, certainly influenced by the movement, or perhaps were directly influenced by what the Strokes were doing.
1: Yeah, and Stephen, you set up the Vines both as kind of the Australian Strokes, like we were talking about. Every country had their own version, the Hives being the Swedish Strokes, but also there was this Video Music Awards, was it, where the Strokes were invited to perform, and they politely declined, and instead there was this head-to-head between the Vines and the Hives.
2: Yeah, it was a battle of the bands. They each had about 2.5 minutes, and this was also around the same time the Vines were on the cover of Rolling Stone, very famous cover. It says Rock is Back,
1: which I is had that issue. Yeah, that was
2: it's
1: amazing.
2: Kind of funny because like the Strokes and the White Stripes are in the subhead, but the Vines are on the cover. It's sort of like putting Jerry and the Pacemakers on the cover and putting the Beatles and the Stones in the subhead.
3: Yeah, totally.
2: Not a great editorial decision, but you know, the Vines, you know, they don't sound anything like the Strokes, really, but they were this like back to basics rock band. I will say to your listeners, go on YouTube, look up their Letterman performance from, I think it's, 2002, and it's a famous disaster. It's like one of the most like famous train wrecks in like late night show history, but it's kind of wonderful for that same reason, very spontaneous.
0: I'll be doing that as soon as we wrap up, just after 10 o'clock. 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Jill and Nil with you on The Current's Morning Show. Zach is here, our guest this morning, music critic and author and podcast host, should say, Stephen Hayden. He has a podcast called IndieCast, if you are looking for another podcast to check out. A new book called Is This It? The Never-Ending Rise and Fall of the Strokes and Rock and Roll. And an event tonight, the Turf Club. Yes, it's in the basement. Don't let them tell you at the Turf Club that there's no basement. You just have to say Clown Lounge. And Stephen Hayden will be in conversation with Steve Gorman about the new book tonight. And he's in conversation with us this morning on The Current's Morning Show.
1: Yes, indeed. And for our final tune of the coffee break today, let's go to the other side of that Rolling Stone story that you were talking about, that VMA's performance with The Hives, a band that in some ways predated the Strokes as far as the formation goes, but like became sort of rode in on that wave commercially.
2: Yes, they put out this record in 2000 called Vinny Vidi Vicious, and it had their big hit song, Hate to Say I Told You So, on it. Came out in 2000. In that year, no one was interested in sharp dress bands that played rock and roll music. The Strokes come out a year later, and then that song becomes a hit in 2002, and it ends up actually being a bigger hit than any song from Is This It? So, kind of an ironic turn of events, but yeah, a space made for the Hives.
1: And I believe this is the one that they played on that VMA's performance, Main Offender, a personal favorite from this record.
2: Yes.
1: And then Hate to Say I Told You So being the big hit, of course. Steve, thank you so much. This has been a blast having you on with us.
2: It's been so fun. Thank you. I hate to go back to work now.
0: Yeah, I hate to as well, because this is fun. We love talking about music on The Current's Morning Show. Congratulations on the new book, and best wishes for your event tonight.
2: Thank you so much.
0: All right, The Hives with Hate to Say I Told You So, and it's on The Current.

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Great music lives here.

Cage the Elephant on The Current, closing out our coffee break themed around music influenced by The Strokes. Cage the Elephant opening up on a bunch of dates for The Strokes over the summer. This summer, they've opened for them in the past. Both bands on the same night of the Yacht Club Festival over the summer, this summer in the Twin Cities as well. Cage the Elephant formed in 2006 in Bowling Green, Kentucky, and have sort of long been very vocal about the influence of The Strokes on their sound, as well as older stuff that The Strokes were influenced by as well too. I think about the Pixies as being an especially large influence on Cage the Elephant as well. And thank you so much to author Stephen Hyden for making it in today to talk about his awesome new book, Is This It? And his book event tonight at the Clown Lounge in the Turf Club. You can find out more about that event on the Coffee Break Post at thecurrent.org, as well as the gig list at thecurrent.org as well. Coffee Break Post is where you can see all the songs that we played for today's theme. Zach McCormick here with you this hour on The Current. We'll check out new music from the local artist Humbird. Steve Lacy has a new one for you, and so does Vince Staples. We'll check out new stuff from Billy Strings and the Rolling Stones, one of author Steve Hyden's 5x5 Continuum bands, still working in 2026 with new music. And in just a second, some new Brandon Flowers, since we were just talking about The Killers last hour as well. It's all on the way on The Current. Your song of the day coming up just after 11 o'clock from the UK neo-disco R&B soul group Jungle, who are coming to town this week for a big show, and we're actually going to be chatting with them. The plan is to chat tomorrow for the gig list just after 1 o'clock as well. So lots of Jungle for you on the way this week on The Current. Let's start at this hour with new music from Dinosaur Jr. A local show just got announced for March 8th at the First Avenue Main Room, playing songs from this new album, There Near. It's called Several Got Away on The Current.

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I can

Today, the Killers frontman will be debuting his new country sounds at the Palace Theater September 15th. The Current proud to present that show. More info on the gig list at thecurrent.org. Before that, you heard one from S.G. Goodman. That was called I Can See the Devil. And Going Out West from Tom Waits' Bone Machine came out on this day back in the year 1992. This is like maybe the creepiest album that Tom Waits has ever done. And man, is that a crowded field of albums. He's kind of taking the sort of quirkiness that he started displaying on his albums during the 80s, the weirdness, the kind of vaudeville sort of American Southern Gothic type of vibe is working its way into this record. But then there's also a little bit maybe beefier production than he was doing on some of those 80s albums. He sounds just really like almost like apocalyptically powerful, like this prophet of doom on a lot of these tracks. And the sort of subject material is all very like grisly and intense and scary. Just look at some of these some of these track titles and you'll kind of get what I mean here. Earth Died Screaming, nice little cheery opener to start the album, followed up by Dirt in the Ground, Such a Scream. Those are the first three songs, and then it kind of keeps going from there. Murder in the Red Barn, etc. on down the line. So Tom Waits, of course, a fantastic artist that has transitioned in so many different ways throughout his career. Bone Machine, kind of the peak of that ultra creepy era of what he was doing during the 80s and 1990s. Before that, you heard Dinosaur Jr. Their new album is called They're Near. You heard several got away right there. 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Learn more at walkerart.org. Music on the way right now from Steve Lacy. This is the title track to his new album, Oh Yeah. It's on The Current.

Vince Staples' White Flag on the current. His new record is called Crybaby. Before that, you heard Maggie Rogers' Surrender. Anywhere, everywhere you go, that's where you are. Sort of the phrase that she's interpolating for anywhere you go, that's where I am. That's the name of that tune. The Emperor's New Clothes from Sinead O'Connor, Steve Lacy. Oh yeah, the title track to his new record. We get support on the current from St. Paul and Minnesota Foundation. Every act of generosity starts with a spark. Someone deciding they have something to give. 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More information at spmcf.org/POP. The current proud to present Gary Clark Jr. right here in downtown St. Paul at the Fitzgerald Theater on September 19th. You can enter for your chance to win a pair of tickets to this show and others at thecurrent.org/giveaways. Local sounds on the way from Humbird, or I should say local sounds by way of Eau Claire, now that we are giving Humbird a sort of an extended loan to our Wisconsin neighbors. The new record from Humbird is called Morning When It Comes, finds songwriter Siri Undelin kind of beefing up the production slightly on her signature folk sound, which also incorporates elements of a little bit of electronic music and psychedelic here and there. This one's called Daughter of Empire. It's Humbird on the current.

0: läsa neandertalarna i Centraleuropa.
1: Shout out to all of our mail carriers, Toro y Moi, Postman on The Current. Before that, from the new Billy Strings record, So Much for Goodbyes, that was Burn the Other End, Sharon Jones and the Dap Kings with one of the most beautiful songs ever written. I'm just going to say it. How long do I have to wait for you? Getting us started, Humbird, Local Sounds with Daughter of Empire. We get support on The Current today from AEG Presents Jungle live in concert at the Armory on September 9th with Rio Costa. Tickets and info at junglejunglejungle.com. We also get support from Hennepin Avenue United Methodist Church, located in the Loring Park neighborhood of Minneapolis, offering worship services, educational programs, events, and outreach activities throughout the community. More info at haumc.org. We also get support from GS Motors, a locally owned dealership specializing in pre-owned electric vehicles, working to expand access to electric car ownership in Minnesota for a more sustainable future. Inventory and information at gsmotors.us. And the gig list at thecurrent.org is a great place to go to find out about cool shows and events happening around town. You can also use the gig list to plan out your concert calendar for the weeks and months to come. Thanks to Stephen Hayden for making it into The Current's morning show today to chat with us about The Strokes for the coffee break. His conversation with Steve Gorman about his new book about The Strokes is happening tonight at the Turf Club at 7 o'clock. Music on the way now from the Rolling Stones. The octogenarian rocker's new record is called Foreign Tongues, and they were sort of listed as the archetypal first five-piece rock band in Stephen Hayden's book that we were chatting about this morning. Obviously not the first five-piece rock band, but sort of the one to define what every five-piece rock band afterwards would be sort of judged against. It's in the stars. It's new Rolling Stones. It's on The Current.

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favorite from Metric's Synthetica, Youth Without Youth from 2012. Before that, the Rolling Stones put that one out this summer, Foreign Tongues, that was In the Stars. Zach McCormick here with you. Thank you for making The Current part of your Tuesday that feels kind of like a Monday if you had Labor Day off yesterday. This hour on The Current, a chance to hear new stuff from Low Cut Connie and Rodrigo E. Gabriella. We'll check out new music from Baby Rose, soul singer from the UK, and we were talking about them quite a bit during the coffee break this morning. We were talking about Stephen Hyden's new book about them. The Strokes have a new record out this summer. We'll check out one from Reality Awaits, along with some classic tracks you know and love from the likes of Wilco and Wire and Ike and Tina too. It's all on the way this hour on The Current. Let's get started today with your song of the day, which today comes from the band Jungle, who are going to be coming to town playing a big show tomorrow night at the Armory. And Jungle, a really fun group. My wife introduced me to Jungle. They are a super infectious band that has sort of a disco revival type of sound, as how I would describe it anyways. Jungle, a group formed by a couple guys by the name of Josh Lloyd Watson and Tom McFarland. Back in 2013, these guys were like originally in sort of, they grew up in London together and were originally in rock bands, like shoegaze rock bands together, until they decided to make a project more influenced by dance music in the early 20-teens. And rather than stick to just sort of producing music on their laptops and kind of presenting music that way as a traditional electronic music group would do, they decided to sort of transmit their songs back into a more organic, instrumental space. So they would take songs that they produced originally as sort of digital tracks and then have a live band record and perform them as a live group. And it gave them this really cool sound that kind of fused the sort of classic era of disco with the newer era of dance music. And then over the course of their career, they've kind of evolved that by bringing in different influences from different eras. This new record, which just came out a couple weeks ago, which is called Sunshine, is the band's first one incorporating songwriting from group member Lydia Kiddo, who originally started as sort of a touring member of the band, became a full-fledged creative partner around the time of their last record, Volcano. This one really kind of showcasing her talents as a co-producer and inspired by sort of tropical funk sounds from Brazil and the like from the 1970s and 1960s as well. They kind of brought this sound to the new Leon Bridges record as well, which is coming out later this month of September. So this is a new one from Jungle from their new album Sunshine. It's called The Wave. We'll be chatting with Jungle tomorrow ahead of their show just after 9 o'clock, or excuse me, just after 1 o'clock on The Current, ahead of their big show tomorrow night at the Armory. So here it is, your song of the day from Jungle. It's The Wave on The Current.

That's music from The Strokes on The Current with Julian Casablancas kind of lyrically musing on that tune a little bit about nostalgia and how art is received in the internet era. That one from their new record, Reality Awaits, Lonely in the Future. We've been talking The Strokes quite a bit today because author Stephen Hyden, rock critic Stephen Hyden, was nice enough to come in to The Current's morning show today to chat with us about his awesome new book, Is This It? It's a history of The Strokes and sort of a commentary on their place in musical culture and rock and roll history. And he's doing a book event, a book release for that show tonight at Turf Club at 7 o'clock. For more, you can check the gig list. Before that, you heard Ike and Tina, Honky Tonk Women, covering The Stones. Tina opened for The Stones many times over the years, had sort of a great relationship with the rockers in that band. The queen of rock and roll, Tina Turner. Before that, Nerdy, Purple in the Sky, playing The Current's Happy Hour up in Duluth at Pizza Luce on September 29th. And music from Jungle getting us started with your song of the day, that one called The Wave. Their new album, Sunshine, is out now, just dropped halfway through the month of August. And they're going to be coming tomorrow to the Armory tomorrow night for a big show in town. Got a chance to see Jungle a couple years back at Palace Theater with my wife, and we had an absolute blast. We'll be chatting with Jungle tomorrow at the at just after 1 o'clock for a gig list interview about their awesome new album. Maybe we'll get them to talk about what they were working on with Leon Bridges as well. We get support on The Current from Haskell's. 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New stuff here from Rodrigo y Gabriela, the virtuosic Mexican guitar duo, back with this new album called Our Home this year. It's the title track on The Current.

It's music from The National on The Current, Tropic Morning News, first two pages of Frankenstein. They put that record back out in 2023. We were chatting with the author, Stephen Hyden, today about his new book about the Strokes, Is This It?, on The Current's morning show. I was reading it over the weekend, and a band that gets kind of a passing mention is The National, because they're another group that was sort of part of that early wave of New York City bands. Although they celebrate their Ohio origins more so now, they were formed in Brooklyn in 1999, so kind of right in that sweet spot. And there's this really funny anecdote about the members of The National being interviewed at the same time in the same location as the members of the band Interpol are doing like a photo shoot. And Matt Berninger, the front man of The National, is really funny. And the anecdote that he's telling, he's like, yeah, you know, I remember looking over at the guys in Interpol and they're all dressed like, you know, they just stepped out of like a post-punk, you know, goth dance night or whatever, you know, like they're vampire spies from the year 2028 or something, and we're these guys that look like we just got off of work from our white collar desk jobs and are like showing up for our interview just in time. And he's like, maybe we do need to think a little bit about the visual presentation aspect of this whole thing. Just a funny anecdote from a really fun book from Stephen Hyden. His event for that book tonight is going down at the Turf Club at 7 p.m. in conversation with Steve Gorman. More about that on the gig list. Before that, new one from Baby Rose from her new album Journalism. That was called Better. And we heard from Wire from their classic record Chairs Missing, which came out on this day in 1978, I Am the Fly. Rodrigo y Gabriela getting us started with Our Home, the title track to their new album. 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Music on the way now from Kalayla, this one from her new album, New Avatar. It's Lincoln B on The Current.

Devin Gilfillian on The Current. Wah, wah, wah, wah, wah, wah, wah, wah. Black Dog Rabbit Hole on The Current from his new record, Time Will Tell. Before that, Wilco, Box Full of Letters from their breakout debut, 1995's AM, a personal favorite from the Wilco discography. I like it when they're twangy. Roisin Murphy before that with Murphy's Law, a member of Moloko during the 1990s, going solo back in 2020 with that one. And Kalayla with Lincoln B getting a started in that block of tunes. Some low-cut Connie on the way in just a second. First, we get support on The Current from the Minneapolis Foundation and its 2026 Minnesota Meeting of the People, an event on October 7th focusing on the surge and what's next. 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And the gig list at thecurrent.org is your ticket to find out about all the cool shows happening around town on any given night. Whether you are planning on heading out to see a concert this evening or this weekend, you can plan out your concert calendar for the week ahead by checking out the gig list every day and looking ahead at thecurrent.org. New stuff on the way here from Low Cut Connie. The new record is called Living in the USA. Living in the USA for extra style points. Frontman Adam Wiener kind of describing the record as one part party, one part protest. This one coming from the party side. It can't be wrong on The Current.

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Great music lives here.

Music from Ezra Collective on the current, that one called God Gave Me Feet for Dancing from the Afro-inspired group from the UK. Vocals from Yasmin Lacey on that one. Before that, you heard 7 Degrees from Chicago indie rockers Freako from their latest Something Worth Waiting For. Following up, Low Cut Connie, that one called Can't Be Wrong. Zach McCormick here with you. Thank you for making the current part of your Tuesday. And maybe it feels just a little bit like a Monday because we're coming back from a 3-day weekend. This hour, you'll have a chance to hear new stuff from Genesis Owusu, the Australian punk rap hybrid. We'll check out new stuff as well from Jack White and Kevin Morby. Local neo-soul sounds from Leslie Perez and North Shore sounds from Charlie Parr. Plus a new track from Wyclef Jean this hour. We'll celebrate an album anniversary from Corner Shop, that kind of trippy UK hip-hop mixed with Indian-inspired sounds from the 1990s. And we'll hear something from The Cure from the classic era, a little Loretta Lynn later this hour as well. It's all on the way on the current. Starting with this one from My Morning Jacket frontman Jim James. The new record is called Wowed Out, and it's sort of derived from a bunch of spare parts that Jim James had lying around in his archives that he had originally worked on as part of a series of film scores that he was trying to work on in the early 20-teens. That project got shelved, and he kind of put this music on the shelf for a long time. And as he was digging through demos to kind of jumpstart his creativity for a new solo album, he thought, hey, this stuff's really cool. What if I just made a record out of it? This is one of the tracks. It's called Come Again, New Jim James on the current.

sweet hip-hop sounds from Wyclef Jean on the current from his new album Clef Notes Volume 1 Quantum Leap, that one in the series sort of referring to Wyclef's time making hip-hop music in the 1990s. Each one of these albums in this series is going to reference a different sort of part of his musical history in chapter-by-chapter form. That one, 1994, Boom Bap featuring Rhapsody. Now, 3 years after the Fugees got started in 1994, Corner Shop released that album When I Was Born for the seventh time on this day in the year 1997. Sleep on the Left Side is the tune that we heard from that record. Really awesome album if you're at all interested in kind of psychedelic trip-hoppy sounds coming out of the UK during the 1990s. This is definitely one to spend time with. Some great pop songs on this record like Brimful of Asha and Sleep on the Left Side, which are sort of right in the start, and then as you get deeper into the album, there's all these really cool sort of instrumental lo-fi psychedelic type sounds that become interpolated with Indian music, Punjabi sounds. This band was led by a guy named Tejinder Singh, who is really interested in incorporating the Indian music that he grew up listening to into sort of the world of British alternative sounds of the 1990s, and did a fantastic job doing so, especially on this record. Another sort of major figure on this record that doesn't always get mentioned is Dan the Automator, helping out on some production, kind of bringing some of that hip-hop sensibility that Corner Shop were always interested in, but kind of helped with a little bit of drum programming expertise and whatnot on songs like Sleep on the Left Side. So a fun character to celebrate there. If you like learning about album anniversaries and artist birthdays, check out Today in Music History every day at thecurrent.org. Before that, Sarah McLachlan with Better Broken, getting us started, Jim James from his new record that was called Come Again. We get support on the current from Lutheran Social Service of Minnesota's Care Coordination Program, working with health plans to connect people to services that support health and independence at home and in the community. Learn more at lssmn.org.

That's music from Beach Bunny on The Current with Clueless. You heard Jack White before that from his latest Frozen Charlotte, God and the Broken Ribs. Church's Never Ending Circles following up New Genesis Owusu, that one called Human Again. We get support on The Current from Explore Minnesota. The start of sweater weather outside the Twin Cities includes scenic drives through Taylor Falls, stops at apple orchards or local boutiques surrounded by peak foliage, itineraries and more at exploreminnesota.com. We got new stuff on the way here from Leslie Perez, an artist who was recently in studio here at The Current to chat with us about the release of her new album, which is called Back to My Love. An artist who, like a lot of soul greats, grew up singing in the church and then kind of transitioned to making secular music. This one's called Back to My Love. It's new local sounds on The Current.

Loretta Lynn on the current Fish City, recorded in 1968. I love that tune. One of the first ones that kind of made me fall in love with country music from the 1960s, because it sort of sounds like a song out of time. It sounds like it should have been released later than it was, just because of the sort of subject material, the pugnaciousness of it. But Loretta, what a country icon. I had a lot of fun at the City Country Fest at Ice House over the weekend. I don't think anybody did a Fish City cover while I was there, but there was a local country cover band for a little while, known as Fist City, I believe, here in the Twin Cities. Before that, Kevin Morby from his latest Little Wide Open, that one called 100,000, kind of a tribute to the towns in between the cities. You heard The Cure with Love Song, following up more local sounds, this time from Leslie Perez. Back to My Love is the name of that one, from the local emerging neo-soul artist. We get support on the current from First Avenue, presenting Four Nights with They Might Be Giants, the bigger show tour, on Thursday, October 1st and Friday, October 2nd at First Avenue, and on Saturday, October 3rd and Sunday, October 4th at the Fitzgerald Theater. Tickets and information at first-avenue.com. 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And the gig list at thecurrent.org is a great place to go to find out about all the cool shows happening around town on any given night. Or you can look ahead to plan out your concert calendar for the weekend by checking out upcoming show posts and seeing what you like. Music on the way now from Charlie Parr, the Duluth music legend, back with a new sort of concept album inspired by a bunch of folks having led sort of complicated and difficult lives living together in a rooming house. This is the title track of the new record. It's called Rooming House. It's on the current. We met a-

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0: It's music from Lucius on the Current, Something About You, from the Good Grief record from 2016. Father John Misty, Disappointing Diamonds Are the Rarest of Them All. Following up, Charlie Parr, the title track to his new record, Rooming House. Zach McCormick here with you. Thanks for making the Current part of your Tuesday. This hour, we'll have a chance to check out cool new sounds from the Pacific Northwest from a group called New Constellations. Weezer's got a new track to share with you from their Gold album out this fall. We'll check out new local sounds from the Jayhawks. We'll explore the new album from Alabama Shakes as well, plus new Noah Kahn and Jesse Wells on the way this hour, along with some songs you know and love from the likes of Buffalo Springfield and more. Let's get started, however, by running down your Tuesday night concert calendar on the gig list.
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0: Tonight you have a chance to see, and don't get this confused with another band that I'm going to mention in a second, DL4, not D4, we'll talk about them in a minute, at 6 o'clock, as the early show at the White Squirrel Bar, the late show, I guess I can't say the main band on this one, P with Style with Ben Vogel and The Migration and Shotgun Johnny, 9 p.m. is the late show on that one. You also have a chance to see, Madeline Pyru at 7 o'clock at the Dakota, Mezcal with Ben Quad and Aren't We Amphibians, 7:30 p.m. at the 7th Street Entry, Rainbow Girls with Jordan Smart, 7:30 at Parkway Theater, Brotherhood of Birds, 9:30 at the 331 Club. Thanks very much to Stephen Hayden, the local rock critic, author, for his appearance this morning on the Current's morning show, talking about his event that he's got going tonight at the Turf Club's Clown Lounge at 7 o'clock with Steve Gorman. They're going to be talking about Steve Hayden's new book, which is called Is This It? It's a History of the Strokes. And that's an awesome event that you could check out tonight around town. Also, the one that I'm going to be featuring here, Dillinger 4, the local punk icons, are bringing a Philadelphia punk band called Dark Thoughts to town. They've been friends with for a while. Also on this bill are locals Cheap Glue and Buio Omega. Things get started, I believe, music at 7 p.m. tonight at Zora Darling, a.k.a. the former, Red Stag Supper Club event. I was struggling to come up with the name of the Red Stag for a second there. Zora Darling inhabits that space if you were ever there back in the day. This one from Dillinger 4 feels appropriate as we move our way into the fall. It's about the Gainesville Punk Festival that happens every October, just simply called The Fest. This one's called Gainesville. It's Dillinger 4 on the Current.
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So the Starshin covering Johnny Cash and the Current, Ring of Fire. They will be coming through town a week from Sunday to play the Armory. Support there from fellow Southern Californian favorites, the Descendants. Australia's own The Chats on that one as well. Before that, you heard from Jesse Wells, Won't You Come Out Tonight, from his new album Masks Off. Beva Doobie with 1036. Following up, Dillinger 4 with Gainesville. They're playing tonight at Zora Darling. More about all the great shows happening around town and the gig list at thecurrent.org. We get support from the Bush Foundation, accepting applications for the 2027 Bush Fellowship starting September 22nd, investing in leaders so that they can do more good in their communities. Up to 30 fellows will be selected at bushfoundation.org. Music on the way right now from Alabama Shakes. The new record is called I Must Be Dreaming. This is I Feel Hope Coming on The Current.

Noah Kahan with the title track to his new album, The Great Divide. Before that, you heard Buffalo's Springfield, Burned, from the record of the same name. Buffalo Springfield put that one out relatively earlier in the careers of later big stars, Neil Young, Stephen Stills. That debut album released in 1966. And that's Neil Young playing that kind of weird tinny barroom piano that goes on in the title track, Burned, that you heard. It really kind of reminds me of like the piano that you would hear an old western, you know, it's like almost intentionally out of tune. Before that, you heard a track from Alabama Shakes from their new album, I Must Be Dreaming. That was I Feel Hope Coming. We get support on The Current today from Minnesota Carlson and their first Tuesday speaker series featuring Terry Rasmussen, President and Chief Executive Officer of Thrivent, Tuesday, October 6th. Learn more at z.umn.edu/firsttuesday. Heads up that you can win some tickets at thecurrent.org as well. We are proud to present Public Image Limited at First Avenue on September 22nd, and you can enter for your chance to win a pair of tickets to this show and a bunch of other really cool shows at thecurrent.org/giveaways. Those giveaways are set every Wednesday morning as well, so make sure you're checking today before they update tomorrow. Music on the way now from New Constellations. This is a group kind of emerging from the Pacific Northwest, and like is the story for some bands. They released this song, which became their breakout hit, like 2 or 3 years ago. First as kind of like a, you know, demo released locally, and then they sort of came up with a full studio version of the song, and it sort of continued to spool out there, got attention on a couple of playlists on streaming services, and then got noticed by sort of major co-signs of the music industry. All of a sudden, it is a real bona fide hit, and they released a breakout album to go along with it. It's called It Comes in Waves. This is Hot Blooded from New Constellations on The Current.

Music from Mama on the Current. That one's called I Want You Fever from the band Welcome to My Blue Sky release from last year. Before that, more catchy stuff, this time from Weezer, We Might As Well Be Strangers, featuring vocals from Wednesday. That's Carly Hartzman guesting on that track on Weezer's new Gold album. And they'll be coming to town, this will be a week from Sunday, at Grand Casino Arena, playing a show they're referring to as The Gathering, with the Shins in tow, as well as Silver Sun Pickups on that one as well. Leon Bridges, If It Feels Good, Then It Must Be, from Good Thing, his 2018 record. He's got another one on the way later this month, and New Constellations getting us started with Hot Blooded. 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And the gig list at thecurrent.org is a great place to go to find out about cool shows happening around town. Steve Hyden, the local author, is going to be hosting a book release event at the Clown Lounge in the Turf Club starting at 7 p.m. A conversation with Steve Gorman. You can find out more information tonight on the gig list at thecurrent.org. Zach McCormick getting headed out of here. I'm going to pass things off to Jessica Paxton, taking over for the afternoon as she usually does. One more new one from the Jayhawks here, from the brand new record Sanctuary Park. This is Keeping Our Heads Above Water. It's new music. You're hearing it here on The Current.

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Masked country crooner Orville Peck right there. He comes to the Armory November 3rd. And in fact, you can stay on top of all the big shows coming to town when you head over to thecurrent.org/giglist. Jessica with you. Happy Tuesday. That feels like a Monday, given that yesterday was a holiday for many. But hey, we got a short week on the way. We are definitely back to business, whether you're back to school, back to, well, feels like summer's in our rearview mirror, back to all things just typical of the work week. I'm glad you're back here hanging out on The Current. We've got lots of great tunes on the way. In fact, lots of new music, more artists that are coming to town in the coming weeks as well. In just a bit, we're going to hear something new from a Grammy-winning artist who once toured with the Grateful Dead. We've got some great local music on the way as well. Right now, Tao, formerly of Tao and the Get Down, Stay Down, is back with her first new album in 6 years. The album is out at the end of October. This track also features both Toon Yards and the Linda Lindas, a fun new collaboration with a song title that feels like a song for the times. This is Sick of the Times. It's new music from Tao on The Current.

Hey guys, it's Amelia from Sylvanesso. After 4 years, our new album, Ow Infinity, comes out on Friday, and you can hear the whole thing early. I know that everyone always says this every time they make a record, but boy, I sure think that this one is the best one we've ever made. It's the most honest and wild and real that we've ever been, and it's just a lot of me kind of freaking out. So I'm really excited to play it for you. Can you feel, can you feel it? See you Thursday night at 9 on The Current's on-air listening party. I hope to see you there.

From 1941, Duke Ellington and his orchestra riding that A train on the musical airwaves here on The Current. A signature song for the artist, but it was actually composed by an entirely different artist, Billy Strayhorn. But that 1941 recording from Duke Ellington and his orchestra becoming his signature track. In fact, inducted into the Grammy Hall of Fame 35 years later, a song defining the sound of the swing era. Before that, shout out to all you overnight workers, the Night Shift Superstar. That is a track from Muse's new album, The Wow Signal. We heard Leve with Mad Woman and new music from Tao collaborating on that track, Sick of the Times, along with Toon Yards and the Linda Lindas. A song for the times from Tao's new album, Show Me. Her first new release in 6 years. It comes out October 30th. Jessica with you on this Tuesday afternoon. 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Speaking of upcoming gigs and shows, The Current presents an evening with They Might Be Giants at First Avenue, October 1st. And you can enter for a chance to win a pair of tickets to the show and others when you head over to thecurrent.org/giveaways. New music right now from childhood best friends and longtime creative collaborators, Hey Nothing. The breakout folk duo headlines the Varsity Theater next month. Here they are with the title track of their new album, Hound.

Adams Never Die, that is Minnesota music maker Adam Levy from the album Knobbin' Way, known for fronting bands like the Honey Dogs and Turn, Turn, Turn. The solo album Knobbin' Way, released back in 2015, a little over a decade ago. Adam Levy, a father, turning his grief following the death of his son into an exquisite album about love, loss, and grace. Again, Adams Never Die. Broken Social Scene before that, the Canadian supergroup with Only the Good I Keep. We heard Duran Duran from Rio with Hungry Like the Wolf. And folk duo Hey Nothing, that was Hound, the title track of their new release. They come to the Varsity Theater next month. New music from the childhood best friends and longtime creative collaborators. Great new music here on The Current. Jessica with you. 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New local sounds right now. 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LaSalle. And a reminder that you can stay on top of all the great local music and local happenings when you tune in to The Local Show Sundays from 7 to 9, hosted by Diane Nothing But, a celebration of Minnesota music. 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

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It's not too late. 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

Probably one of my favorite song titles in recent memory. Hot Slob from Sylvan Esso, who headlined First Avenue October 23rd and 24th. The new album, Ow Infinity, an album the band has been working on for over 4 years, comes out this Friday, September 11th. But Thursday night at 9 p.m., you can tune in for a sneak peek listening party. Yes, hear the album in its entirety before it hits the record stores. You'll also get the stories and the inspiration behind songs like Hot Slob. Again, our weekly listening party coming up this Thursday night at 9. Before that, Communist Daughter with Not the Kid, a track from the Minnesota band's album Soundtrack to the End, which came out about 15 years ago. Now, Communist Daughter, they moved away. Johnny and Molly of the band, they were living in Alaska for many years, but they are indeed back in Minnesota once again, raising their two sons. Maybe we'll get some new music from Communist Daughter. It could happen. Gigi Perez in the set with Chemistry and More Local Sounds from LaSalle from the self-titled EP. That was Okay! Exclamation point. And again, find out more about local music. 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And head over to thecurrent.org/giglist to stay on top of what shows are coming through town, our concert calendar that keeps you in the know. Well, earlier this hour, I mentioned that we had a new track on the way from a Grammy-winning artist who also once toured as a member of the Grateful Dead. In fact, playing over 100 shows with the band. He is a household name. I'm talking about Bruce Hornsby, who is back with new music and a tour that will bring him to the Uptown Theater in Minneapolis later this month. His new concept album, Indigo Park, is about memory. And it includes collaborations with artists like the Grateful Dead's Bob Weir, Bonnie Raitt, and on this track, Vampire Weekend's Ezra Koenig. This is Memory Palace. It's new music from Bruce Hornsby, joined by Ezra Koenig on The Current.

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A Place Where Love Goes. That is Childish Gambino here on The Current. A Fantagram in the set with Come Alive and new music from Bruce Hornsby. Yeah, joined by Vampire Weekend's Ezra Koenig on that song Memory Palace, a track from the new album Indigo Park. Bruce Hornsby saying, as you get older, you may find yourself having difficulty remembering certain things you thought that you would always remember. Also talking about the opportunity to partner with Ezra Koenig, saying, lucky for me, I was able to get my great new friend Ezra Koenig from Vampire Weekend to sing background with me on this. And he sounds so great, it's instantly recognizable if you know his voice when you hear him sing this. Bruce Hornsby sons Ezra Koenig comes to the Uptown Theater in support of the new album Indigo Park later this month. Stay on top of all the shows coming to town when you head over to thecurrent.org/giglist. More a local flavor on the way this hour. In just a bit, we're going to hear Cyndi Lauper's very first number one hit single. And right now, well, another band coming to town. They will be at the Armory September 26th. Also, stay tuned this hour for details on how you can enter to win a pair of tickets to see Bleachers in support of the new album, Everyone for 10 Minutes. Here they are with We Should Talk.

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1: So stoked to be here. 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
1: She was just here at the Minnesota State Fair. 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

So much new music out now, including Interpol, who are back with their 8th studio album, This Mirror Weighs a Tongue. That was See Out Loud. The concept of the album is, well, the idea of looking into a mirror and turning inward while at the same time moving forward, reflecting, perceiving, distorting. You know, you think about weight, the heaviness of weight, and the images that you see in a mirror, symbolically, figuratively, literally. Great new music from Interpol. New Zealand band The Beths before that with Straight Line Was a Lie. We got a little taste of the Tex-Mex goodness from Sir Douglas Quintet with She's About a Mover. And at the top of the set, another band coming to town. In fact, September 26th at the Armory. That was Bleachers from the new album Everyone for 10 Minutes. That was We Should Talk. Jack Antonoff, frontman of the band, had an opportunity to chat with morning show host Jill Riley a few weeks back. You can find that interview online at thecurrent.org and on The Current's YouTube channel. 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The event features jousting, artisan shopping, and many food choices, including turkey legs. Open weekends through October 4th. More information at mnrenfest.com. Well, we just spun that track from Bleachers. Maybe you have already seen that interview with Jack Antonoff and Jill Riley. Well, you want to go to the show? Well, The Current presents The Bleachers September 26th at the Armory, and you can enter for a chance to win a pair of tickets to the show and others coming to town when you head over to thecurrent.org/giveaways. Just around the corner, we're going to hear something from Cyndi Lauper's debut album. In fact, her very first number one hit single. But first, what do you know? No surprise, more new music. Irish rockers Fontaines D.C. are back. This is a track from their new album called Dopamine Chamber. Fontaines D.C., on the heels of their Romance release, have said they're on a musical mission to create a world of their own, saying our albums have always questioned a sense of place. First Dublin, then being away from Dublin, then trying to find the romance elsewhere. On this new album, the question became, where do you escape to? This is the lead single from Dopamine Chamber. It's Fontaines D.C. with Marianne.

Vince Staples, what a fun track that is. Blackberry Marmalade from the new album Crybaby. A tasty spread, perhaps on your toast or along with some PB. You know what else is good? Honey, that was Samia with the title track from her new album. We heard Cyndi Lauper with her very first number one single. That is a song from her debut album, She's So Unusual. Time after time, the song title supposedly inspired by a science fiction movie title that she saw in TV Guide. Okay, virtual show of hands. Who's going to admit to remembering TV Guide? Yeah, my grandma and grandpa, they subscribed. And at the top of the set, we heard new music from Fontaines DC from the new album Dopamine Chamber. That was Marianne. Great new music from the Irish Rockers here on The Current. 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Second show added Friday, October 23rd. Tickets and information at first-avenue.com. We've got the song of the day coming up in just a bit. We've got an artist who is performing in Rochester at a free event this Thursday. Right now, we're going to once again shine a spotlight on the Minnesota music scene. From the new EP, Big House, this is Bunny Blood with Wrong Things.

0: Thursday afternoon, the Currents Happy Hour travels to Rochester. Swing by the Castle, where the fun begins at 4. I'll provide your soundtrack before Texas singer, songwriter, and guitarist Blessing Jolie performs at 6. Blessing Jolie taps into a potent dichotomy of raw vulnerability and rage. It's music you'll want to discover.
1: Turn the light out when I find out it was twice now you went to Nuki. 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

house, wages kill the ends. Introduction, man, I should've schooled it up when I was younger, should've stuck the plan. Always had the dreams of being more self-assertive, and my kid's a teenager, now he needs the health insurance. So break my body, break my soul.

That is Minnesota's own Atmosphere with Guarantees, a track from their 2008 album, When Life Gives You Lemons, Make Lemon Meringue Pie. Atmosphere, fun fact, the very first band that we played when we launched back in January 2025. Pretty cool. Avalanches before that, joined by Jamie XX. That was Every Single Weekend. We heard the Fratellis with Flathead and the local sounds of another band at the top of the set, kind of like a Minnesota music sandwich. Bunny Blood at the top of the set, Atmosphere at the other end. Tasty goodness in between. Bunny Blood with Wrong Things, a track from their new EP, Big House. 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Well, not only upcoming gigs, but upcoming happy hours. Our happy hour series continues through the end of the month. These are free events open to everyone, and we've got one coming up a day after tomorrow, this Thursday, September 10th. Now, maybe you can make a jaunt down to Rochester, Minnesota. Maybe you're in Rochester right now. Maybe you're listening on our app and you're like, you know, Rochester, I could use a little mini road trip Thursday afternoon. Well, this week's happy hour event takes place Thursday at the Castle in Rochester. It's going to kick off with a DJ set hosted by Zach McCormick from 4 until 6, and then taking the stage at 6 again for a free performance. And you are invited. These events are open to everyone. Will be North Texas artist Blessing Jolie. Again, details about the happy hours. We've got three more to go. We're keeping summer going strong through the month of September. Details online at thecurrent.org/happy hours. This is Blessing Jolie with Growing Pains.

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Great music lives here.

That is Gorillaz, man. I wish I could whistle along like that, whistle while I work. Gorillaz with Orange County, a song that was in fact recorded in a studio in Orange County, California. That is a track from their latest album release, The Mountain. The Dandy Warhols before that with We Used to Be Friends, and at the top of the set, North Texas artist Blessing Jolie from her debut album 20 Nothing. That was Growing Pains, a breakout artist, a beautiful song, and you can catch a set by Blessing Jolie, a free performance taking place this Thursday at the Castle in Rochester. It's our next happy hour event. Again, these events are free. They're open to everyone. It's going to be a beautiful setting at the Castle in Rochester, and again, Blessing Jolie performing. Zach McCormick will also be on hand with a DJ set. It all kicks off at 4. Blessing Jolie performing at 6. Details online. Did I mention it's a free event? And we'd love to see you there. It's open to everyone. Details online at thecurrent.org/happyhours. Well, gang, it is time for the Song of the Day. And today's Song of the Day is a particularly fun one because it's not only the Song of the Day. It's not only an opportunity to discover something new. It's not only an opportunity for a complimentary download of the song when you subscribe to The Current, but it's a taste of what's to come tomorrow night when this standout British neo-soul ensemble brings their world tour to the Armory along with special guests electronic duo Rio Costa. I am talking about Jungle. Yes, they are on a massive world tour, going to Europe, going to Australia, coming to Minneapolis in support of their new album, their fifth studio release, Sunshine. Again, Jungle at the Armory tomorrow night. You can find details about that show online at thecurrent.org/giglist. 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

not just a place.

An icon who paved the way for so many of today's big names. Olivia, Chappell, Sabrina, Charlie. 4 decades into her career, Madonna sounding just as good, just as badder and better than ever. That is a track from the new album Confessions 2. She continues to set the standard. That is One Step Away from Madonna here on The Current. Metric before that with What Feels Like Eternity. We heard the rural Alberta Advantage with Don't Hunt This Place. And our song of the day, that was Jungle from the new album Sunshine with The Wave. Song of the day, an opportunity to hear something new together. You can also enjoy a free download of the song when you subscribe to The Current. 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And heads up, gang, Jungle bringing their Sunshine Tour to the Armory tomorrow night. Yes, you can catch this incredible British neo-soul ensemble. It's part of their world tour that brings them to town, making a rare appearance in the Twin Cities. Again, Jungle with The Wave. The new album Sunshine out now, and details about that gig tomorrow night, thecurrent.org/giglist. 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We're going to mix things up a little bit here, music-wise. Something a little different. The Mary Wallopers, a band that hails from Ireland. Now, they get their name, the Mary Wallopers. Supposedly, the story goes that one of the founding members of the band, who grew up in Dundalk County, Louth, his father would point out a small rowing boat that belonged to the local harbor master, the name on the boat, Mary Walloper. Well, years later, the band members learned that Mary Walloper was indeed a real person, the boat named after a woman back in the 1960s named Mary Walloper, who worked around the docks. Let's just say she frequented local bars and was known for being a bit of a wild and rowdy kind of gal. Well, the band was like, hey, we're wild, we're rowdy. We like the name Mary Walloper. Let's name our band after it. So when the band formed about a decade ago, they were like, hey, Mary Walloper, she sounds like us, an unruly anti-establishment spirit. Let's call ourselves the Mary Wallopers. And they did just that. Now, in addition to having a lot of fun saying the Mary Wallopers, it's also fun to say Paddy Wackery, kind of like Paddy Wack. Paddy Wackery is the name of the new album. Now, Paddy Wackery is actually kind of not so great term about stereotypical, exaggerated portrayals of Irish people and culture. But again, those Mary Wallopers, they're embracing it because they're like, really? You're going to say that we're too Irish? Oh, we're going to be so Irish, you just can't get enough. Hey, a little bit of inside scoop too. Mark your calendars now because the Mary Wallopers just announced they're coming to First Avenue May 24th. 2027. Yeah, you have many months to line up a babysitter. No excuse to miss the show. Here they are from that new album, Paddy Wackery. It's the Mary Wallopers with Kit Kat Club.

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I say you look so fine that I really want to make you mine. 4, 5, 6, come on and get your kicks. Now you don't need

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Really wanna make you mine. 4, 5, 6, come on and get your kicks. Now you don't need

I love the applause at the end of that song. Yeah, I concur. It's a good one. That is Jet from their album Get Born. Are You Gonna Be My Girl? Death Cab for Cutie before that with Punching the Flowers. Guided by Voices, the power pop greats with Hold On Hope. And Irish band The Merry Wallopers. Man, they have such a fun vibe. They know how to put on the party. That was Kit Kat Club from the new album Patty Wackery, which is a fun vocabulary word for us all to add to our own day-to-day dialogue, inner dialogue. It refers to sort of an exaggerated, stereotypical portrait of Irish people and culture. And the Merry Wallopers kind of poking fun at the idea of Patty Wackery because critics have actually accused the bands of being too Irish, as if there is such a thing. And so they're like, oh yeah, we'll show you. We're actually going to name our album, which is the band's third, by the way, Patty Wackery, fully embracing our over-the-top Irishness. And good that they're doing it because they are a whole lot of fun. And you can celebrate their over-the-top Irishness when they come to First Avenue, just announced May 24th, 2027. Jessica with you on this Tuesday, which kind of feels like a Monday because it's the first day back after Labor Day. For lots of folks, the first day kind of post-summer, maybe the first day back to school. But it certainly is back to business in more ways than one. And we're going to get back to the music on this Tuesday. In just a bit, we get support from the Minneapolis Institute of Arts Meet at Mia Summer Series featuring art and music Tuesday nights, presenting DJ Talia Knight in Mia's Target Park, September 10th. Open to all, more at artsmia.org. Dang, so many shows coming to town, so many shows coming through Minnesota, and The Current is pleased as punch, pun intended, to present the Punch Brothers at the Mayo Civic Center in Rochester, Minnesota, September 15th. And you can enter for a chance to win a pair of tickets to the show and others when you head over to thecurrent.org/giveaways. Well, as we think about this first day post-Labor Day, also the first day post the Great Minnesota Get Together, I've got a band on the way who performed live at the State Fair Station at the NPR booth this past weekend and put on one heck of a show. Right now, we're going to hear something new from the artist Medium Build, a.k.a. Nicholas Carpenter. Now, this song is not about his preference for one home improvement chain over another, even though the song is called Home Depot. But the song's actually kind of about the idea of a fictional man, a fictional dude by the name of Steve, a guy who can read a blueprint. He knows his way around a hardware store, but he just can't read the room. The song, the message from Medium Build, is calling upon his fellow menfolk to embrace their inner voice and emotional maturity. I can certainly get behind that. This is Medium Build with Home Depot on The Current.

Super Size Me. That is Megasound from their self-titled debut, one of the bands that performed at the State Fair Station. Yes, the State Fair in our rearview mirror, but lots of folks still buzzing about that fantastic performance by so many Minnesota musicians, but certainly Megasound as well. They really brought it. Already looking forward to next year's great Minnesota get-together. The Raspberries before that, bringing their power pop goodness to the Current's airwaves from 1972. That was I Wanna Be With You. Be With You. I Wanna Be With You. That is what I'm trying to say. Mitski in the set with The Only Heartbreaker and Medium Build. That was Home Depot from his new album, King of Having Fun. Nah, he's not picking Home Depot over Lowe's or Menards or Fleet Farm. He's just, you know, coming up with a concept about a guy named Steve, a guy who can nose his way around a hardware store. He can read a blueprint, but he can't read the room. Maybe you know somebody like that. 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And speaking of upcoming gigs, stay on top of what's happening live music-wise. 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Tonight, Dillinger 4, Aestus, all this and more, it's all at thecurrent.org/gig list. Another gent bringing his upcoming gig to the Armory November 8th in support of his new album, Frozen Charlotte, none other than Jack White. Here he is with Neighbors Blues.

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Little Wilco on The Current. That was Annihilation. You know, Jeff Tweedy and the band, they love Minnesota. Minnesota, they love Wilco. And gosh, I could say that Jeff Tweedy and the band, including members of his family, have probably swung by the studios of The Current, I don't know, more than I can count on one hand. 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Midnight Oil before that with Beds Are Burning, and new music from Jack White, who comes to the Armory November 8th in support of his new album Frozen Charlotte. That was Neighbors Blues, new music from Jack White here on The Current. Coming up this hour, we've got some musical royalty, literally the king of rock and roll and the granddaughters of the king of soul. Right now, new music from Brother Wallace from his debut album, Electric Love, an artist who got his start at a young age, singing gospel in church, in fact, leading his church's choir at the age of 10. Today, a full-fledged music sensation. This is Brother Wallace with You're the Man.

Hey guys, it's Amelia from Sylvanesso. After 4 years, our new album, Ow Infinity, comes out on Friday, and you can hear the whole thing early. I know that everyone always says this every time they make a record, but boy, I sure think that this one is the best one we've ever made. It's the most honest and wild and real that we've ever been. And it's just a lot of me kind of freaking out. So I'm really excited to play it for you. Can you feel, it? See you Thursday night at 9 on the Currents On Air listening party. I hope to see you there.

Bridget calls me baby. I can take the sun out of the sky. They might be giants before that with Birdhouse in Your Soul. They are coming to town for not one, not two, not three, but four nights. Yeah, and they're spreading the love evenly on both sides of the old Mississippi. Two nights in Minneapolis, two nights in St. Paul, presented by The Current, performing at First Avenue and the Fitzgerald Theater. Details online at thecurrent.org/giglist. Tyler, the Creator, in the set with Ring, Ring, Ring, and new music from Brother Wallace from his debut album, Electric Love, an album that is the result of a friendship that he made with the heavy guitarist Dan Taylor. Dan Taylor, really intrigued by Brother Wallace, wanting to collaborate with him. The end result, a record deal and that debut album. That was Brother Wallace with You're the Man. And Jessica with you, spinning the tunes on this Tuesday evening. We get support from the Minnesota Orchestra. Guster comes to Orchestra Hall to play two nights and two different sets with the orchestra, March 5th and 6th. Tickets and info at minnesotaorchestra.org. Speaking of upcoming gigs, The Current presents Gary Clark Jr. at the Fitzgerald Theater September 19th, and you can enter for your chance to win a pair of tickets to the show and others when you head over to thecurrent.org/giveaways. I've got some musical royalty on the way, quite literally. Right now, new music from Eka Vandal, a song from an album title that sounds like those of us that are maybe a little burnt out on influencers. This is a track from the album Looking for People to Unfollow. It's Eka Vandal with Cruising to Self-Soothe.

Licky Lee, the Swedish artist from the latest release, The After Party. That's her eighth studio album, the song Lucky Again. Now, she has said that's her final foray into making music, feeling a little burnt out on the music biz, but it's such a great new release. I wouldn't be surprised if she's still got some musical creativity bubbling inside of her that will result in yet another album release. Before that, Bobby from Phoebe Bridgers. That is a track from the new album, Lost Weekend. We also heard Alice Merton with No Roots. And at the top of the set, another artist who's perhaps feeling a little bit of burnout. That, when it comes to thinking about influencers and social media, from the album Looking for People to Unfollow, that was Eka Vandal with Cruising to Self Soothe. 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I've got the gig list coming up in just a bit. We're going to take a deep dive into what's happening live music-wise. Right now, let's shine a spotlight on the local music scene. And in this instance, a big name in Minnesota music known around the globe. This new single from Semisonic is so inspiring for the times, but also when you think about the band's lineup as well, given that bassist and singer John Munson recently came back making a reappearance after a hiatus following a stroke that he suffered. Many, including himself, wondering, will I be able to make music again? Will I be able to perform with the band? Well, they came back in full style at the most recent Minnesota Yacht Club Festival. Semisonic going strong, as is John Munson. Here they are with the aptly titled song, Don't Give Up Yet.

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1: So stoked to be here. 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
1: She was just here at the Minnesota State Fair. 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

Money Honey, that is the king of rock and roll, Mr. Elvis Presley here on The Current. Beck before that with Ride Lonesome featuring Sierra Farrell. Tracy Chapman from her self-titled debut that was talking about a revolution. And at the top of the set, Don't Give Up Yet, wise words, an inspiring message, new music from legendary Minnesota music maker Semisonic here on The Current. 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Ticket and information at first-avenue.com. State Fair is behind us, as is the long holiday weekend, but lots of great live music ahead of us, which we will check out on the gig list in just a bit. Right now, new music from more musical royalty. We just heard from Elvis Presley, the king of rock and roll. Well, right now, three granddaughters of the king of soul, Sam Cooke. From their self-titled debut, here are the Womack sisters with If I Let You.

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0: Free, free, I gotta be free. That is Rilo Kiley with Breaking Up from the 2007 release Under the Black Light. And before that, new music from the Womack Sisters. Sisters BG, Zimani, and Kucha from their self-titled debut, that was If I Let You. The Womack Sisters, truly musical royalty, granddaughters of King of Soul, Sam Cooke, nieces of gospel legend Bobby Womack. Great new music here on The Current. Jessica with you, happy Tuesday evening. Let's take a look at the gig list.
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0: Post-State Fair, post-holiday weekend, but things are going strong live music-wise at venues here in the Twin Cities. Tonight at Zora Darling, catch Dillinger 4 along with Dark Thoughts. Lara Samarji. The State Fair, as well as the long holiday weekend behind us, but ahead of us, some fantastic live music to check out tonight. Dillinger 4 with Dark Thoughts at Zora Darling in Minneapolis. Max Seal and Ben Quad with Aren't We Amphibians. They're at the 7th Street entry. Piss with Style along with Ben Vogel in The Migration and Shotgun Johnny at the White Squirrel Bar and Brotherhood of Birds at the 331 Club. Also tonight, Steve Hyden in conversation with Steve Gorman, a really unique event taking place at the Turf Club's Clown Lounge. Steve Gorman, the KQRS morning show host, is talking with author and musician Steve Hyden on the release of This Is It, The Never-Ending Rise and Fall of the Strokes and Rock and Roll. That is tonight at the Turf. My gig list pick for the evening is an American jazz singer performing tonight and tomorrow night at the Dakota in Minneapolis. Madeline Peru brings her singular talent back to the Twin Cities. And for my gig list pick, I'm spinning a cover of Madeline Peru performing Edith Piaf's La Vie en Rose, which makes sense because the two share a profound parallel. American jazz singer Madeleine Peru and French icon Edith Piaf both began their musical journeys as teenage buskers in the Latin Quarter of Paris. Madeleine Peru moved to Paris as a teen in 1987, playing guitar and singing on the streets, much like the legendary Little Sparrow. This is Madeleine Peru singing La Vie en Rose, a song made famous by French icon Edith Piaf. It's my gig list pick on The Current.

You're listening to The Current from Minnesota Public Radio. I'm Mac Wilson, taking over from Jessica a little bit earlier tonight. She left us with our gig list pick, Madeline Peyrou, playing tonight at the Dakota in Minneapolis, playing a couple of shows this week. You can find the full gig list at thecurrent.org. So I'll be in until, well, late in the evening, as per usual, for a weekday night. It's a Tuesday night that feels like a Monday night in some sort of ways. Let's go with one from Teddy Swims. Now, Teddy Swims will be back in town. He'll be on the gig list soon enough, playing at Grand Casino Arena over the course of two nights, later this month, the evening of the 25th and the 26th. Teddy Swims and Bad Dreams on The Current.

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0: could ever say.
1: That's Olivia Rodrigo from the new record, You Seem Pretty Sad for a Girl So in Love, It's Stupid Song. Buzzcocks Never Fallen in Love and Teddy Swims as well with Bad Dreams. He's only playing one night next week. The Wild are playing the Stars the other night, playing on the evening of the 26th at Grand Casino Arena in downtown St. Paul. Someone else coming to town very soon. The Current presents Johnny Blue Skies and the Dark Clouds at Grand Casino Arena on September 27th. 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Charlie XCX, her most recent stop in town was at Target Center in Minneapolis with the new record out now in music, fashion, film. There's no Minnesota date as of yet. Keep an eye on festivals and whatnot for the summer of 2027, I guess. It's Charlie XCX from the new record SS26 for Spring Summer 26 on The Current.

Noah Kahn endures on the current from his Great Divide release and a classic from the Meters, the aptly titled Hand Clapping Song, with Bell and Sebastian and the Party Line and Charlie XCX started off the set. Spring, summer 26 as we move into fall of 2026. With yesterday being Labor Day, sort of the semi-official beginning of fall, if not meteorological. Like, if you're not back in school by now, I mean, I don't know what more to tell you. But whether you started a few weeks ago or school started today, in any case, happy school days. And support for The Current on this Tuesday evening comes from the Minnesota Historical Society, commemorating America's 250th anniversary at historic sites across the state. Details at mnhs.info/mn250. 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The Danish band Ice Age and their newest is Ember on The Current.

0: Thursday afternoon, the Currents Happy Hour travels to Rochester. Swing by the Castle, where the fun begins at 4. I'll provide your soundtrack before Texas singer, songwriter, and guitarist Blessing Jolie performs at 6. Blessing Jolie taps into a potent dichotomy of raw vulnerability and rage. It's music you'll want to discover.
1: Turn the light out when I find out it was twice now you went to Nookie. Turn the light out when I find out it was twice.
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Casey Musgraves on the Current, performing at Target Center in downtown Minneapolis 2 weeks from tonight, the evening of the 22nd. Mexico Honey from the new Middle of Nowhere album. Monrovia's Heavy Foot, Mount Joy, and Evergreen, and Ice Age began the set with Ember. I'm Mac Wilson, your weeknight evening host on the Current, took over a little bit early tonight. 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We're working on having Jungle stop in, so put it in your calendar tomorrow, 1 o'clock, Jungle in the Current studio. Music ahead from OMD, one from Arctic Monkeys' debut, and Remy Wolf preparing her new album for release this fall called Mud. 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